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2: 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Fog across the metropolitan area this morning is affecting Kwinana Freeway, Tonkin Highway, Roe Highway and surrounding areas. Be mindful. The earlier serious crash in Warwick, Mitchell Freeway south and up to Warwick Road has cleared, but traffic still busy back to Whitfords Avenue. And Kwinana Freeway northbound slow approaching Rolney Road. Anything else, call 9489 1777. 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A shower to clearing today. Heading for a top of 19 degrees. And right now it is 12 degrees on Nova 937.
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3: Good morning, Kerry Turner with you. Police are investigating whether a death in South Australia could be linked to Telstra's 000 outage this week. The person died at a regional hospital on Wednesday. Telstra now admits more than 600 emergency calls were blocked, around twice as many as it first reported. The US and Iran have traded more strikes, with American forces hitting at least 90 military targets. Iranian officials claim that they've been targeting US assets in Kuwait, Bahrain and Qatar following the breakdown of the ceasefire. Both countries have been urged to get back to the negotiation table before the situation escalates. A popular swimming centre in Brisbane will close next month to make way for a national aquatic centre ahead of the 2032 Olympics. It will house up to 25,000 people for the Games. Construction's expected to start by the end of this year. Gen Z's driving a resurgence in the popularity of movie cinemas. The country's box office has earned $100 million for three consecutive months for the first time in history. It's as young people head to the big screen rather than streaming the latest releases. And there have been plenty of tributes this morning for singer Bonnie Tyler, who has died at the age of 75. It comes 2 months after the total eclipse of the heart singer was put in an induced coma following emergency surgery in Portugal. Nova Sport is next.
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3: A 15-goal second half saw Fremantle beat Sydney by 38 points in Perth last night. The Dockers were goalless at half-time. Tonight, Collingwood plays North Melbourne. The Hawks get defenders Jarman Impey and Carl Amon back from injury for tomorrow night's match against Carlton at the MCG. And Gout Gout has torn his hamstring while training in Brisbane, putting him out of next month's World Athletics Under-20s Championships. And you're up to date on Nova.
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1: Sure is. 8 minutes after seven. Thanks for hanging out with us. World Cup news. France through, winning 2-0 against Morocco in the World Cup. Next game is tomorrow morning at 5 o'clock. Spain versus Belgium. And just heard in the news there, Mel, and we've heard it all morning. We touched on it a little earlier in your click hole just after 6 o'clock. That sad news that Welsh pop singer Bonnie Tyler, famed for her big 1980s power ballads such as Holding Out for a Hero and Total Eclipse of the Heart, has sadly passed away at the age of 75. Unexpectedly in a hospital in Portugal where she was being treated for an illness. And her family said in a statement to the website that they are heartbroken to announce that their unexpected passing away of her last night. And, you know, thoughts are with the family. And also fans. This affects people in a big way. And you know, when someone that you grew up with or your music that you love passes away, it's always an interesting feeling and how you grieve that.
2: Yeah, absolutely. And I think the only way to pay our respects to Bonnie Tyler is to play one of her great songs. I mean, Total Eclipse of the Heart. This is timeless. And I think we should all have a moment to enjoy the legend, Gaynor Hopkins, Bonnie Tyler, Total Eclipse of the Heart.

0: Bonnie Tyler. Total Eclipse of the Heart. Ballet, Bonnie Tyler, and I'm out of breath. Mel Trusina, Matt Baisley, it's Mel and Maddie for breakfast here on Nova, and we gave a performance that were
1: thankfully
0: Bonnie
1: you'll
0: proud.
1: Never see.
0: Oh, I don't know about that. There was a few phones out in the studio next to us filming us, I think. just around the corner, this is the last hurrah for this stint of
1: you
0: Mel
1: sound
0: and Maddie.
1: So out of breath. Do you want me to take this?
0: Please take over. I am cooked from that performance. Rocker Sedford, 1995, would have been very proud of what I just did then. But anyway, let's move on.
1: You know what? I feel like everyone at some point did, if you were ever in the performing arts, you did a number to I Need a Hero. Oh. Bonnie Tyler's I Need a Hero. Everyone did it. And I remember our one had like chairs and it was the seniors and they did like a jazz and they danced and it was so cool. And I remember just being in awe watching them do it.
0: Oh, you're doing it now. Love it.
1: And also from the Shrek soundtrack.
0: Yeah. Now, we are going to be wiping stuff off our whiteboard a little later on, stuff that we didn't get to over the last 2 weeks. Is there anything before we go, Mel, that you would like to do off our whiteboard before we pull stumps for a little while?
1: Yeah, you know, there's one that I've always wanted to talk about, and I feel like we touched on it a little bit yesterday. I want to know who your favourite Nepo baby is.
0: Okay.
1: Because a Nepo baby is a child of someone famous who also has therefore become famous or known because their parent is famous. And there are so many Nepo babies. And yesterday I was talking in the click hole about how Jack Antonoff. I'm like, Taylor Swift, yeah. Who is it? Jack Antonoff has divorced from his wife of 3 years, who you are a big fan of, Margaret Qualley. In fact, you said this yesterday.
0: Margaret Qualley, who is an incredible actress in her own right as well. She was in The Substance with Demi Moore. And
1: I didn't know who she was.
0: Yeah, and like she's an incredible. I think she's actually the daughter of Andy McDowell as well.
1: Why don't you go make out with her already? You're obsessed.
0: I've got a bit of a thing for Margaret Qualley.
1: Oh, do you?
0: Yeah,
1: I do actually.
0: Yeah.
1: Called it. So your favourite Nepo baby is Margaret Qualley?
0: I think so. I do. I think so. At the moment. It changes. I mean, there are so many.
1: There are so many Nepo babies. Some that you forget. Like Kate Hudson, technically, is a Nepo baby.
0: Yeah. Dakota Johnson from 50 Shades of Grey. She is the daughter of Don Johnson and Melanie Griffith.
1: Oh, yep. You got Zoe Kravitz, Lenny Kravitz and Lisa Bonet's child.
0: Who else is there?
1: Oh, there's Maya Hawke. She was on Stranger Things.
0: Oh, yeah.
1: I love her. And then I found out after I loved her that she's Ethan Hawke and Uma Thurman's child.
0: Oh, and the TV show The Boys has Jack Quaid in it, and he is the son of Dennis Quaid and Meg Ryan, I didn't find out until
1: Meg Ryan from Twister?
0: No, that's Helen Hunt. Meg Ryan from like Sleepless in Seattle and You've Got Mail, that Meg Ryan. Not the Helen Hunt Meg Ryan, the other Meg Ryan, that one.
1: Oh, gotcha.
0: Yeah,
1: okay.
0: Because
1: my favourite Nepo baby, and I'm going to stay with this.
0: Yeah, who?
1: Northwest. I love Northwest. I just feel like she's really cool. Like she just oozes coolness. She's so different from her mum, but she's also like, she's more maybe artistic like her dad, but a bit more focused like her mum. Okay. I was trying to find a way to say that. Yeah. And I just think she's really cool.
0: All right. Well,
1: I love her attitude and that she doesn't care about things.
0: Hey, this is why it's up to you to tell us your favourite Nepo baby now. 13, 24, 10. And you know what? If you can give us a Nepo baby that we're like, oh, what? They're a Nepo baby and they're your favourite. We'll throw you a $250 Experience Oz voucher as well if you can floor us with your favourite Nepo baby.
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4: There is fog about this morning across the metropolitan area. It is affecting Kwinana Freeway, Tonkin Highway, Roe Highway and surrounding areas. There is reduced visibility, so be very mindful. To the freeways, Freeway Southbound, pretty busy Hepburn Avenue through to Warwick Road, Kwinana Freeway Northbound, so Anchortel Road through to Rowley Road, slow East Parade Southbound at the Graham Farmer Freeway in East Perth, Tonkin Highway Northbound at Kelvin Road through to Welshpool Road East, and Tonkin Highway Southbound from Tonkin Highway through to Morley Drive, also Roe Highway Underspeed Northbound at the Grandison Highway bypass in Hazelmere there as well. Anything else, call 94891777. 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
2: 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Okay.

0: Noah Carr and the Great Divide. Okay. It's 8:24 here on Nova. Mel and Maddie with you. Your hyper-focus on Neil the Seal has driven him away. He's driven him away. We'll get to that in a sec. We've got to say goodbye.
1: He's left me like all my great loves.
0: Got to say goodbye to Neil the Seal before the end of the show. But because this is our last in for a little while, regular programming resumes with your brekkie show on Monday. We've got our whiteboard, the Mel and Maddie whiteboard that we use, and Mel's just like, you know what? There's something on there that we haven't got to that we want to do. One of her favourites, and it is?
1: Yeah. Who's your favourite Nepo baby? We're talking about Jack Antonoff and Margaret Qualley splitting
0: nope.
1: up. And
0: nope.
1: What?
0: Is it? Oh, it was too. No? Is it Jack Antonoff?
1: Yeah.
0: Oh, because you kept saying the wrong one the first time and I was expecting you to go,
1: right.
0: Yeah, sorry.
1: Oh, wow. How little faith he has of me on our last show. This is what I'm going to take away for us until the next one. That you don't believe in me. Trying to mansplain and you got it wrong.
0: You live on air when you're trying to tell a story. What a douche.
1: Says a man wearing a Kansas City Swifts t-shirt. Which we have not addressed.
0: But you love secretly, so thank you very much.
1: Okay, sure. So anyway, Jack Antonoff and Margaret Qualley have broken up after 3 years of being married, and Matt Baisley was just frothing over it yesterday. Oh. And I was saying that my favourite Nepo child is Northwest, and how can you not love her when she's doing gear like this?

0: performed again, Matt?
1: The Hollywood Bowl. It was like a one-off all-star performance of it. And there was the right key was in there somewhere, but I'm not sure it was there.
0: Where? 132410, we want to know who is your favourite Nepo baby. Good morning, Jude.
1: Oh, Jude's got us on hold.
0: Oh.
1: That's amazing.
0: I was wondering what that... Oh, Jude, hello.
2: Hello, how are you?
0: Oh my gosh, that was such a power move, Jude. I kind of love it.
2: Yeah.
0: Yeah, putting us on hold.
1: How did you put us on hold, Jude? What are you? How are we on hold?
2: I had another incoming call.
1: Okay, all right.
0: Oh, love that, Jude. Okay, well, Jude, talk to us about who your favourite Nepo baby is.
2: Yeah, Riley Keough, Lisa Marie Presley's daughter.
0: Yes, she recently released a book, right?
2: Oh, that is awesome. I loved it.
0: Yeah, I haven't read it, but is it about her mum, is that correct?
2: Yes, it is. And all the old stories of when she was young and some of the stories in there.
1: That's
2: crazy.
1: I saw her in a show called Daisy Jones and the Six, and it was like loosely based around Fleetwood Mac, the story of Fleetwood Mac, and that was incredible.
2: Yeah, that's right. Yeah, she's also in Mad Max where she met her husband in about 2010 or something.
0: Oh, wow. Okay. I love this. I need to get more. I need to read this Riley book. I'm really intrigued by that. Nicola, good morning. Who's your favourite Nepo baby?
3: Good morning. Liza Minnelli, who is the daughter of Judy Garland from The Wizard of Oz.
0: That is a great Nepo baby.
3: It is.
0: She... No, hang on. Nah, never mind. I had a train of thought.
4: Everybody.
0: No, we're not going there.
1: It's Liza Minnelli.
4: Hi, everybody.
1: She's Cabaret. Did a great version of All That Jazz, Liza Minnelli, and I don't want to go too musical theatre on everyone right now, but...
0: And she was the one that was friends with Michael Jackson, right? They were close? Yeah, great. Yeah,
1: and
0: Liza Minnelli's a good one.
1: Married Peter Allen?
0: Yes.
1: Yeah,
0: I've been
1: told yes. We're getting a yes?
0: I've been told yes.
1: We're just riffing. We're just making stuff on the spot. I'm working it up as we go, guys. Yeah.
0: There's so many Nepo babies you forget. You forget how many there are. Good morning, Louise.
5: Good morning.
0: Who's your favourite Nepo baby?
5: Lily Collins, Phil Collins' daughter from Emily in Paris.
0: Is that
1: who that is?
5: Mm-hmm.
1: Oh, yeah. Phil Collins.
5: Who would have thought? She's got something you just can't trust. There's
0: something mysterious. What a banger. And it seems I'm falling for her. She seems
1: to have an invisible touch. Can we just get people to call up?
0: What's your favourite Phil Collins song?
1: Or just kids who are related to singers from the 80s, so we can just jam out. That is a good one.
0: It is a good one. Alana, good morning. Who's your favourite Nepo baby?
6: Look, there's no one, not a better Nepo baby on this planet other than Robert Irwin.
1: Oh, yeah.
0: I mean, good point, Alana. And he's Australian and he's such a good human.
6: Some would even say he's better looking than his dad.
1: Is that someone new, Alana?
6: Probably.
1: Did you get around the clips of him on the US Dancing with the Stars?
6: Oh, my God. He's just delicious to look at. He's funny. He's an icon.
0: Ooh, I'm assuming you saw the Bonds ad.
6: Yeah, I saw it repeatedly.
1: Well, you know what? Mel's going to...
0: Double tap.
1: Mel's going to see him at the Logies because he's hosting the Logies, isn't he?
0: He is hosting the Logies. Robert Irwin is a lovely, lovely human in real life, like just a good soul. So I like that he's your favourite Nepo baby.
6: Yeah, definitely 10 out of 10.
1: Will you tell Robert that Alana said hi when you see him at the Logies?
0: Oh, my gosh, absolutely. Alana, I'll FaceTime you if I see him.
1: Alana, just for getting involved, we couldn't forget Robert, so we're going to throw you a $250 Experience Oz voucher coming your way, my friend, from Zoos, Cruises, Attractions, Unforgettable Family Experiences. Oh, I don't know if Australia Zoo's on that list. You'll have to check it out and maybe just keep a good
6: tell
1: distance.
6: Tell Robert I said thanks, Mel.
0: Oh, will do, don't worry. On Nova.
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20: 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Freeway southbound, busy Warwick Road to Reed Highway, Quinana Freeway northbound, Anchortel Road through to Rowley Road, Roe Highway underspeed northbound at the Grattison Highway bypass in Hazelmere. And some delays too in East Perth, East Parade southbound at the Graham Farmer Freeway as well. Anything else, call 9489 1777. Bali is calling at Fly Flight Centre. Fly Perth to Bali return from $302 per person. Hurry ends 12 July. Book online now at Flight Centre. A shower or two clearing today. Then we are heading for a top of 19 degrees. And right now it is 13 degrees on Nova 937.
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22: Good morning, Kerry Turner with you. Opposition leader Angus Taylor has used a speech to criticise One Nation's economic plan for Australia, saying it would send the nation broke. He's accused the minor party of having no credible plan to pay for its policies. Police in South Australia are looking into a death that is believed to have happened during this week's Telstra outage. Liberal Senator Corinne Little posted to social media on Wednesday, saying her office had been contacted about a fatality after a failure to connect to 000. An investigation has been launched. Indian Prime Minister Narendra Modi will wrap up his visit to Australia today with a major sporting announcement at the MCG. Last night, Melbourne rolled out the red carpet for the Indian leader at a massive community event that which was attended by around 35,000 people at Marvel Stadium. US officials say they've hit 90 Iranian targets in the latest round of strikes. Tehran claims it's been targeting US assets in Kuwait, Bahrain and Qatar in retaliation to the renewed Middle East violence. And Lewis Capaldi has opened up on his mental health, admitting there was a time he didn't think he'd ever perform in front of huge crowds again. He's taken to the stage in the UK, telling the crowd, "I'm back and feeling good after my breakdown." Nova Sport is next.
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22: At the World Cup, France is the first country through to the semi-finals after a 2-0 win over Morocco this morning. Fremantle is now two wins clear on top of the AFL ladder after beating Sydney by 38 points last night. The Dockers were goalless at halftime before kicking 100 points in the second half. Tonight, Collingwood takes on North Melbourne. And Olympic swimming champ Kayleigh McEwen has withdrawn from the upcoming Glasgow Commonwealth Games after being diagnosed with glandular fever. And you're up to date on Nova.
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1: 8:38, almost time for us to pack up and get out of here. Thanks to everyone who the last couple of weeks has got involved in the show. We love it when you get involved with Mel and I. We know you love your regular breakfast show when they're here, but we love coming in and keeping the seat warm while they are having a well-deserved break. And it's always a joy getting to sit opposite you, my friend Mel Tresina, and watch you do your thing, which you're going to continue to do next because you're a little down today, aren't you?
0: I'm feeling really somber. I think that's the perfect way to say it.
1: Mm.
0: And I think all of Australia, nay, the world, are feeling the same way as I am. And we're going to all grieve together and say goodbye, farewell, until next time to something that we all love.
1: We'll do it straight after this. Tate McRae's Greedy. You with Mel and Maddie here on Nova. Morning.

0: Tate McRae, Greedy, you're a Nova. Mel and Maddie, 8:41 is the time. More chances after nine with Aaron Rich for you to go see Olivia Rodrigo in Florida. Okay, over to you.
1: It's a sad day. Neil the seal, our one-ton elephant seal, Neil, has returned to the sea. Thank you, Matt. Did you know, I'm obsessed now with seal facts. He was born on the Tasman Peninsula, October 2020, at a beautiful 40 kilos. Thoughts and prayers to the mum. He was found there by a team from the Department of Natural Resources and Environment, who said that if they saw him and said if they don't intervene, he will surely drown and die, which I find odd because he's a seal. So they moved him, and as a result, he has flourished. And elephant seals are pre-programmed to return to the area they were born, which is why Neil the seal comes back to us two times a year, bigger and bolder than ever before. And he said he's come, and now he's left us again. This I thought was really interesting. There's so many reasons why we love Neil the seal. I mean, I'd love to open 13, 24, 10 and ask, why do you love Neil the seal? But psychologists have said that it's a psychological program that we have. Baby schema, I want to say, or is it baby schema? S-C-H-E-M-A, 13, 24, 10, if you know how to say it. we're basically, we as humans are drawn to creatures and animals that have big round faces and wide eyes, which is why we loved the pygmy, hippo, and it's why we loved the fat penguin. We just love things that are fat with cheeks and big eyes, which is exactly what Neil the seal is. And we're so happy that he came and he smashed fences and rocked cars and just was a menace. But he's decided to return back to the sea. And I really do hope you had the time of your life, Neil, because you've brought us so much joy. And I look forward to the next time that you do come back to us, because he will visit again. I don't know when. He's like a troubled child who just leaves home, gets some snacks, gets his washing done, and then leaves again, and then doesn't bother to call or Zoom or anything, and then you're like, what's happened to him? So, Neil the seal, I'm waving my fin at ya. Fin's out for Neil. Fish, leave a fish out for Neil tonight on the doorstep.
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4: There is still some fog affecting the metropolitan area. It's affecting Kwinana Freeway, Tonkin Highway, Roe Highway and surrounding areas. There is reduced visibility, so take extra care. A breakdown too in South Lake, Kwinana Freeway North at Berrigan Drive. It's in the right emergency lane. And a crashing West Leederville, Mitchell Freeway North and up to Loftus Street. The right lanes are closed by incident response. Their towing services are on site and traffic is heavy. Further back, Freeway Northbound, so Anchortel Road through to Rowley Road. Freeway Southbound, Warwick Road through to Reed Highway. And not too bad on the Graham Farmer Freeway. Anything else, call 0489-1777. 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

0: Charlie XCX's Apple here on Nova. Mel and Maddie with you. One last dance. Thanks to everyone who's got involved in the show, who's come in, who's worked on the show over the last couple of weeks, who have put up with Mel and I. Your regular brekkie show will be back on Monday.
1: On Monday. And thank you to all the beautiful listeners who have called through and shared their stories and gotten involved in the Wheel of Games. We have had the best 2 weeks, so thank you.
0: I've got the whiteboard here in the studio. This is something that Mel and I like to do at the end of every little stint that we do. We've got all of our ideas that didn't make it to air. Mm-hmm. Is it time to clean the whiteboard?
1: It's time to clean off the whiteboard of all the things that didn't make it to air this last 2 weeks. We're going to start with the Neil the Seal diorama that I was going to make. Okay. We've run out of time and he's left, so let's spray that off and wipe. Give that a little wipe. All right. Thank you so much.
0: That's right.
1: What else are we going to take off that?
0: Well, we've got my bath mat chat that we didn't get to, which I really wanted to talk about, the fact that my wife doesn't let us have bath mats in the house. But
1: oh, well, can't do it. Take it off. Okay. Thank you. Okay. I really wanted to talk about what you left at the shops because I bought like 3 kilos of fish.
0: It doesn't matter now. It doesn't matter what you did. Okay, it doesn't matter what you did.
1: Take it off. Yeah, take it off. People who delete text messages.
0: Oh.
1: Why? Why?
0: I'm almost tempted to leave that on.
1: But we didn't get to it, so take it off.
0: Oh, okay, all right. All right, that's off, gone, done it, rubbed it off.
1: What was the one that you wanted to
0: do? I wanted to give us a call, tell us who you had on your wall as a kid and we'll try and guess how old you are. Who did you have posters on your wall?
1: But we didn't. Yeah, okay. No, I didn't take it off.
0: Did you have posters on your wall?
1: It doesn't matter. We won't talk about it. It's done now.
0: Though.
1: Okay. Remember when we were going to get Akmal on as a guest to talk about the Egypt versus Australia game and then Australia lost in what should have been our game and we went, you know what, let's not take off Akmal as a guest.
0: Okay. Oh, and then we found out during our podcast that the younger members of the team had no idea who Ian Huey Hewitson was from Healthy, Wealthy and Wise, the chef.
1: Know.
0: And we're like, should we get Huey on? But we ran out of time.
1: So where in the world is Huey?
0: Yeah.
1: I think that was what we were going to go with. We didn't have time. Take him off. Okay. Sorry, Huey. Maybe next time. We were also hoping to get a free feed out of him.
0: Because he's huge on socials now.
1: Oh, massive. I know, but we'll never know because we never got to talk about it. Sometimes when I sleep, my ears hurt. I must sleep really heavy. I wanted to know if your ears hurt when you sleep, but it doesn't matter.
0: Okay, go on.
1: Off it goes.
0: Okay. Was this me or was this you? Was it both of us?
1: I think it was our producers saying that we both are.
0: What did you get out of for being hot?
1: Yeah.
0: Yeah, okay.
1: Yeah, well, not relatable. Take that off.
0: That segment.
1: We got out of talking about that for being hot.
0: We didn't even get to do my story about the Japanese airline seating configuration. You shot that one down. I didn't even make it to the whiteboard, that one.
1: Matt's like, hey, did you know that when you book a trip on Japanese Airlines, it tells you where the kids are seated? And I was like, boring. Wipe it off.
0: All right. Okay.
1: Toilet times. Doctors have come in about how much time you should spend on the toilet. Thought that was probably one for you, Matt, but don't worry about it. It's gone.
0: I hide from my family so much in the bathroom. Okay.
1: Yeah.
0: Just watching the footy on my phone. Last one.
1: Yeah.
0: Make it to the whiteboard, that one.
1: Matt's like, hey, did you know that when you book a trip on Japanese Airlines, it tells you where the kids are seated? And I was like, boring. Wipe it off.
0: All right. Okay.
1: Toilet times. Doctors have come in about how much time you should spend on the toilet. Thought that was probably one for you, Matt, but don't worry.

0: All right.
1: Oh, well, that was fun.
0: We've got an empty whiteboard.
1: Oh, all the ideas we never got to. Maybe next time. When will we fill in again?
0: There is talk of October.
1: October. Let's lock it in now.
0: All right. If we say it on air, does that mean it happens?
1: Yeah, and okay. I think we're also going to be broadcasting from Tasmania if Neil the Seal comes back from the ocean.
0: Doing an outside broadcast from Mona. All right, sounds like a plan. Have a fabulous weekend, everyone. Make sure tonight, if you are rolling around in front of the telly, you whack it on SBS at 7:30 because our very own Mel Tracina will be on Cup Fever with Santo Chilorro and Ed Cavalli. Hey, you were just on TV so much. Because then you're going to be on Have You Been Paying Attention on Monday night.
1: Yes,
0: and then the
1: I
0: cheap
1: am.
0: Sits on Tuesday night.
1: Oh, my gosh.
0: Have you been paying attention? Can I just... That would give me so much anxiety sitting on that desk with the four others and just like, how do I chime in and also be funny and also answer questions?
1: Absolutely. I find that most of the time I'm too busy laughing at everyone else's gags. I forget that I'm actually meant to be involved in answering questions. It's the struggle is real. Yeah. So if you see me having the best time and not scoring any points on the board, that is why.
0: And if you are sitting in front of your computer right now, this is the last time we're on air and I'm going to take this opportunity to promote my friend. Make sure you vote for Mel, her shows anyway, The Cheap Seats and Big Brother for a Logie this year as well.
1: I would love that if we won. Thank you so much. Hey, Matt, thank you so much for the last 2 weeks. You're the best. And if you want to catch up on any of our show, the Mel and Maddie podcast on the Nova Player. Are you emceeing any sporting events this weekend, Matt? Can we see you anywhere?
0: Yeah, I'm in Brisbane for the Wallabies versus France test match. And then I'm in Sydney. That's on Saturday. Then I'm in Sydney on Sunday for the Seagulls versus Cowboys game. I'll be out in the field doing all the grand announcing and on-field presenting for that. So
1: if you see Matt Baisley, go say hi. Give him some love.
0: Go sport. Go Mel. Make sure you leave it locked for Aaron Rich right now because he has got more chances for you to see Olivia Rodrigo live in Florida. Until next time, ciao.
1: Bye. Love you.
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7: 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Crash on the Mitchell Freeway northbound after Loftus Street West, Leederville. Right lane's affected. Emergency services and tow is on site. For a breakdown on the Cronulla Freeway northbound, Berwick can drive south lane in the right emergency lane. An emergency works, Reed Highway eastbound at Altone Road in Bennett Springs. Left lane is blocked. Speed reduced to 40k's an hour through the area. Mitchell is busy. Warwick Road to Reed Highway inbound. Cronulla Freeway slow. Ankstall Road to Rowley Road. And some heavy traffic outbound. Hay Street to Loftus Street on the Mitchell. Anything else, call 9489 1777. Get home for the moments that matter most, like sunset strolls with your mates or bedtime stories with your little ones. Drive safe. A reminder from RAC. A possible shower and 19 today. Right now it's 14 degrees on Nova 937.
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8: Good morning, Kerry Turner with you. Police in South Australia are looking into a death at a regional hospital that happened during Telstra's nationwide outage. The telco and police initially advised they had no reports of fatalities linked to the outage. Telstra says it will work with police to establish if there is any connection. The Treasurer warns the renewed escalation of the Iran war will hit economic growth and pose more inflationary issues. Jim Chalmers says the government's monitoring day-to-day developments of the conflict very closely. A 20-year-old man from New South Wales has been charged with advocating terrorism online. Police say violent extremist material has been found on his mobile phone and weapons and ammunition were allegedly found at his home. He has been refused bail to face court in September. The Prime Minister will today sign a major cricket deal with his Indian counterpart, Narendra Modi. The parties have already struck a deal which will see Australia export uranium to India. And Jason Kelce made sure to have a good time at his brother's wedding with Taylor Swift last weekend. When asked how many beers he'd had, the 38-year-old best man cheekily said, way over 15. Nova Sport is next.
6: Nova Sport.
8: France is into the final four at the World Cup for a third successive time after beating Morocco 2-0 this morning. The Dockers have stunned the Swans, coming from a goalless first half to win by 38 points in last night's top of the table match in Perth. Round 18 continues tonight when Collingwood plays North Melbourne. And Carolina Muchova and Linda Noskova will meet in the women's final at Wimbledon this weekend. And you're up to date on Nova.
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3: Oh, good morning. Happy Friday. It is Sam in. Well done to Maddie and Mel. Great shift over the last couple of weeks, but Nat and Sean will be back on Monday. Cannot wait for that. A big Friday and a big weekend to get through, though, first. And I got your fresh hits, starting with this one from Taylor Swift. It's from the new Toy Story 5 movie, which got me twice. the waterworks, a couple of tears, a great addition to the franchise, Taylor Swift's fresh hit. I knew it, I knew you. Kicking off your Friday here on Nova.

0: It's Post Malone on Nova. Happy Friday. Sam in, just trying to reacquaint myself with all the buttons and dials in here. Getting ready for Nat and Sean's return Monday. Can't wait to hear about South Korea for Nat and Bali for Sean. I think he went a couple times over this last couple of weeks. Guys back in to catch up Monday. But while I'm here today, let's get names in the running all day. Olivia Rodrigo in Florida. We have got your chance in about 10 minutes here on Nova if you'd like to get in the running.
1: Let's get the party started. See you at the bar, you was hardly talking. That's when I knew that your heart was scarring. Friends to lovers need a part to star in. Like, wait, babe, let me

0: New Sunny Federa on Nova. Sam in, not expecting much work to be done this Friday, especially around here at Nova. Office is quiet. My one job today is getting people in the running for this.
1: Get ready. 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
0: Great way to start the weekend. Who have we got first?
3: I'm Jasmine.
0: Jasmine, you are in the running for this trip to Florida for Olivia Rodrigo.
3: Oh my God, I'm so excited.
0: Oh, that would be awesome. What was the last big concert that you went to?
3: I haven't been to one before.
0: You've never been, so this would be the very first.
3: Yeah.
0: Imagine that for your first concert. It would be hard to ever top it. You are in, Jazz, and so are you, Melissa.
4: Thank you.
0: Who comes along with you if you're to win this one?
4: My daughter. She is the biggest diehard fan of Olivia, so she's going to be super excited.
0: She'll be stoked. A lot of mums calling for their daughters. She seems to, like, mums enjoy her and daughters enjoy her, so this is going to be a great concert.
4: Brilliant. We saw her in Melbourne a couple of years ago. She is brilliant.
0: Well, fingers crossed you might be doing it again in Florida.
4: Thank
0: good luck.
4: Thank you so much. Woohoo! So excited.
0: Whether it's for you, your daughter, your partner, whoever, 13, 24, 10, we'll do it again after 10 o'clock. More non-stop hits to get you through this Friday morning. And this is a throwback from Eminem and Rihanna. Nova.

0: Take a Chance on Nova. It is Sam in for your Friday morning, up and about today after my second half in particular from the Freo Dockers. A slow start to the game, but when you need a goal, you just hand the ball to the All-Australian defender, hey?
1: McVee thought about the kick, pulled it back, handball to Clark. He goes for home. Yes, he's got it. Fremantle's first goal inside a minute in the second half, and the crowd has erupted.
2: First opportunity, first inside 50. Clark doesn't make the mistake. The crowd is up and about.
0: Clark was the spark last night. That first goal in the second half to get things moving. What a performance from the top of the table Dockers. Can't wait to chat to Geordie. He'll be back in next week. We'll ask about that big goal. Nat and Sean back in from Monday as well. Cannot wait to catch up with everyone, but carrying that energy into the weekend. If you need a little bit of a pick-me-up, you're not a Dockers fan perhaps, we got old school Blink 182 and some new Taylor Swift on the way for you next.
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15: Glenn.
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13: Emergency works for Reed Highway southbound at Altone Road through Bennett Springs. Left lane is closed. Speed is down to 40. Fog has cleared over the metro area. Northbridge Tunnel has a closure tonight from 8:30 through to 5 a.m. tomorrow morning for general maintenance. Mitchell Freeway southbound flowing well. Kwinana Freeway northbound busy in spots. Graham Farmer Freeway looking fine. Northbridge Tunnel moving well both ways. Same for Tonkin Highway and Roe Highway. Hassle-free if you run through the CBD and metro area as well. 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To the weather, possible shower, top of 19. Tomorrow becoming cloudy, top of 18. Right now 14 on Nova 937.
14: Hey, Sam in. Quiet in the office today, but plenty to do. We got something for everyone. Ready, set, ride at the PCEC. We'll have family prize pack to give away. We are going to do 9 minutes of the 90s. And if you'd like to see Olivia Rodrigo in Florida, more names on that standby list too. That is all coming up before 11 o'clock. That is a Taylor Swift for you now. Just after

0: Blink-182 on Nova. It's all right if you miss it. It's just gone 10:15 on your Friday. We're going even further back next for you. Going back to the 90s. We got LaBouche and the Backstreet Boys. White Town in there as well. And if you've been hanging out to get in the running for Olivia Rodrigo in Florida, keep your ear out. Somewhere in our 9 minutes of the 90s, your chance to call and get on that standby list. We are going back. Best 9 minutes of the morning next. 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

0: Lads, new Katy Perry on Nova. Watch it burn. It's Sam in for your Friday. I take it not many people are getting any work done today because the phones are going crazy right now.
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0: And hello to Brittany. Are you up to much for your Friday morning?
4: Just heading to the shops now with my daughters.
0: Very nice. How many daughters with you in the car?
4: Two.
0: So this prize, Olivia Rodrigo, it's you and one other. Does that mean the daughters are going to have to, I don't know, what's the plan at your house if you win?
4: No, they're
0: going
4: to have to be babysat, I guess.
0: Babysat, you're off. Who do you take with you then?
4: I'm actually not too sure. Maybe my sister.
0: That would be awesome. Yeah, you and the sis getting away, leave the kids behind. It's a real possibility. Yeah. You're in the running.
4: Oh, awesome. Thank you so much.
0: 13-24-10, all you got to do. Hello to Sam.
5: How are you?
0: Oh, good, mate. You got much on for today?
5: Oh, not really. It's just raining at the moment, so trying to keep dry.
0: Yeah, it's been a little stoppy-starty this morning. I think most of it is done for now, so hopefully a nice rest of your Friday. You're in the running for this trip to Florida as well. It's pretty nice for a Friday.
5: Oh, that's great. Thank you.
0: Not a bad use of your time. Keep calling 13-24-10 if you'd like to get in the running and make the most of your Friday. We're going to check in with those supernovas next. If you are just south of the river, they got some freebies and they're out and about giving them away.

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5: 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Family pass to Ready, Set, Ride. We'll do that shortly. This is G Flip, their new one. They've done a bit of a Kate Bush running up that hill. It was in a TV show and it's blown up. It's from Off Campus, G Flip. Fresh hit, Bed on Fire on Nova.

0: 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We got a family pass, some show bags and some games for you. 13, 24, 10. 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
26: Good morning. We've got emergency works on Reed Highway, eastbound at Altone Road in Bennett Springs. That left lane is closed and the speed limit down to 40 k's an hour. It's a good run on Mitchell Freeway, north or southbound. Quite busy in the city, William Street, St George's Terrace and Barrack Street. Out of the city, looks good on Kwinana Freeway down towards Mill Point Road. You'll be slowing southbound from around Armidale Road through Russell Road and some northbound delays too around Thomas Road through Rolling Road. Tonkin Highway, if you're heading for the airport, that looks good both ways there. Bit of congestion for Roe Highway, northbound at Tonkin Highway. JB Hi-Fi's got 7 days of deals on now. Get 40% off the Dyson V8 Cyclone, just $389. Highway north or southbound, quite busy in the city, William Street, St George's Terrace and Barrack

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3: Yeah, Sam back in, just warming up a few of the seats in the studio, remembering how to drive this thing because Nat and Sean, Joel Creasy back on Monday. Cannot wait to catch up with them. Hope your holidays are going nicely. School holidays, if you got the kids, hands full, I'm sure. We got your non-stop hits. We got the Killers. In a

Yeah, it is pretty good this morning. I think it's that Friday feeling. We are almost at that weekend. Oh my God, your non-stop hits on Nova to get you there. Next, we are going back to the noughties. Usher, we got Flo Rida and Gwen Stefani. Gave us a little spelling lesson. Holla back girl in there too. 9 minutes of the noughties next. And then another chance at Olivia Rodrigo before midday.

0: So Jack, Nicky O and Dr. Chris Brown are filling Santa's sleigh with cold hard cash. Two listeners will go head to head. Hidden inside our mix of holiday hits, Santa will count up the cash. The longer you hold your nerve, the bigger the pile grows. But wait too long and your opponent will beat you to the punch.
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0: Grande on Nova. It is Sam in, and Lightscape has been lighting up the skyline above Kings Park. 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It is Perth's favourite winter tradition, and if you'd like to see the lights on us, we've got a family pass to go for you now. Four tickets to Lightscape, 13, 24, 10. We'll give those to caller 20. Make sure you rug up. It gets cold up there. And then keep the phone handy. We'll get people one step closer to Olivia Rodrigo before midday as well. But call if you'd like to go to Lightscape. Love music.
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1: 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You are off to Olivia Rodrigo in Florida. 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
1: Layla, you got much on for your Friday today?
4: Working from home, no kids, so very chilled.
1: That's nice. Yeah, the work from home, the old send an email every now and then just so they know you're there and get a few jobs done, hey?
4: Working very hard here, yeah.
1: Glad to hear. Hey, you found time to get in the running for this one, so well done.
4: Great, thanks so much.
1: 13-24-10, we go to Rockingham. Clive, you are in the running. This trip for you, is it? Big Olivia fan?
5: It's a trip. The trip will be great for me and my wife, I reckon.
1: Yeah, do you know what? Doesn't matter who the concert is. A free trip on us, bit of spending money, flights. I'll see whoever if you're going to pay for it.
5: Exactly, yeah.
1: Well, you're in. Clive might get the call next week, so well done.
5: Oh, thanks very much.
1: And yeah, just a week to go. Nathan, Nat and Sean will be back next week. Huge return and final week to get in the running. Olivia Rodrigo in Florida. We'll do it again once more before I get out of here. More chances on the other side of 12. But time for the...

0: So Jack, Nicky O and Dr. Chris Brown are filling Santa's sleigh with cold, hard cash. Two listeners will go head-to-head. Hidden inside our mix of holiday hits, Santa will count up the cash. The longer you hold your nerve, the bigger the pile grows. But wait too long and your opponent will beat you to the punch.
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0: 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There's emergency works on Reed Highway, eastbound at Altone Road, Bennett Springs. The left lane's closed, speed limit down to 40. Avoid debris on Tonkin Highway southbound before Dunreath Drive at the airport. There's a truck strapped lying in the centre lane. Also debris on Mitchell Freeway northbound before Hutton Street, Osborne Park, affecting the centre lanes. Kwinana Freeway slows southbound around Berrigan Drive through Anchortel Road. Some northbound delays, Thomas Road through Rowley Road. These school holidays, you're one decision away from a good day, so don't leave it to chance. Take them to SciTech on now until the 19th of July. Tickets at scitech.org.au. Today, partly cloudy, possible shower on a top 19, 17 degrees now on Nova 937.
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4: Good afternoon, I'm Heidi Tiltons. Telstra's chief executive says she is deeply sorry for the way people were let down by this week's major outage, but promises Aussies can have confidence in the system. Vicky Brady cutting an overseas trip with her family short to answer questions about this week's meltdown.
5: We have let our customers and Australians down. And for that, I am deeply sorry. I understand how much Australians rely on us to keep in touch, to work and stay safe.
4: The telco has also confirmed it's assisting South Australian Police with investigations into whether there's any connection between the outage and an elderly woman's death. Pauline Hanson says she's not the enemy as the opposition leader launches an attack against her party. Angus Taylor claims One Nation's policies would send the nation broke if it ever won government. Iran has put together a new plot to murder Donald Trump, according to American and Israeli intelligence. The exact details are unclear, but it comes after the US president ordered another round of 90 airstrikes on Iran. Demographers believe Gen Z is driving a resurgence of the cinema industry. It's after the Aussie box office raked in $100 million for three consecutive months for the first time. Lewis Capaldi has taken to the sky to promote his sold-out headline shows at Hyde Park in the UK, the singer commissioning a blimp to fly over London. And in sport, France is the first team to secure a spot in the World Cup semi-finals after defeating Morocco 2-0. And you're up to date on Nova.
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9: Oh yeah, Friday arvo officially, weekend almost here. 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I am not far away either, but a bit more to get through today. And if you're like me, still got a little bit of work to do. We got your non-stop hits to keep you company. Throwback from Fergie soon, and this is

0: quarter past 12 on your Friday. Weekend almost here, and a great start to it last night. Felt a bit like a fever dream after half time in the footy, and it started with our very own Geordie Clark.
1: McVee thought about the kick, pulled it back, handball to Clark. He goes for home. Yes, he's got it. Fremantle's first goal inside a minute in the second half, and the crowd has erupted.
2: First opportunity, first inside 50. Clark doesn't make the mistake. The crowd is up and about.
0: Oh, how good. It got things going for the Dockers. They were big winners last night. Geordie will be back in next week. We'll ask him all about it. Nat and Sean returning. Joel Creasy back in the house as well. Cannot wait to catch up with everyone back on Monday. But for now, starting off your weekend in style, your non-stop hits, and we'll get someone else in the running for Olivia Rodrigo very shortly.
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23: 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I can't wait.
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0: Yeah, got me a couple of times. The new Toy Story 5, the waterworks were going. No spoilers, but some of the scenes with Jesse really tugging on the heartstrings. It was a great addition to the franchise. And this song Taylor Swift wrote specifically for the movie. She saw an advanced screening and wrote this one.
1: I knew it.
0: I knew you. You knew Taylor Swift on Nova. But 13, 24, 10. Before I get out of here, we got a job to do.
2: Get ready. Here we go for the ultimate escape. 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
0: About the only productive thing I've done today, but we'll take it. Still not bad for a Friday. Getting names in the running for Olivia Rodrigo in Florida. Ange, how are you doing on this Friday?
4: I'm fine. I'm just finishing work. I'm good.
0: Oh, clocking out for the day. Very nice. Good timing.
4: All done.
0: Mm-hmm. It's got you in the running for this trip to Florida as well, so very nicely done.
4: Lovely. Good day. Thank you.
0: Very good day. Enjoy the rest of the afternoon, huh?
4: Thank you. You too.
0: Who else have we got here on 13, 24, 10 getting in the running?
4: Brianna,
0: thanks for hanging on for me. Sorry, the phones are going crazy.
4: All good.
0: As you can imagine, but you have made it through. Well done.
4: Thank you.
0: And who gets the call up to come with you for this one?
4: Probably Mum.
0: Oh, you and Mum. That would be awesome. And she can look after you a little bit then and spend her money if need be, hey?
4: Yeah.
0: If you get the trip, if you win the trip, she can shout, I don't know, some clothes, new outfit or something for you. But you guys are in. Well done.
4: Yeah, that sounds good. Thank you.
0: Start thinking about who you take, making sure the passport's ready. Olivia Rodrigo in Florida. Not many chances left to get in the running. Aaron Rich with more after 1 o'clock. And that's when I'm going to tag out of here. I'm going to get an early start to my weekend. But before I do, throwback, one of my faves from the All-American Rejects. That's next. Sienna Spiro too. We are within touching distance of that weekend.
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0: Kid Laroi on Nova with Girls. Almost 1 o'clock, so it is Sam tagging out for the afternoon. I'll leave you with Aaron Rich. I'm off to have a nice weekend with the boys, actually. Bucks party, heading to Mandurah, a little staycay for the weekend. A themed pub crawl tomorrow. We're dressing up as video game characters. So if you spot us, no, you didn't. I hope you behave for your weekend, whatever you got on. Nat and Sean returning on Monday. Joel Creasy will be with them. Cannot wait for the big catch-up then. Until that, Aaron Rich got you this afternoon. And all weekend, we got you non-stop hits. Enjoy. I'll catch you again bright and early Monday morning.
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0: wa.gov.au/fuel payment. Avoid a nasty pothole in the centre lane, Albany Highway, southbound at Fremantle Road in Maddington. We've got a breakdown now on Leach Highway, eastbound at Orong Road, Welshpool, sitting in the left emergency lane. Emergency works on Reed Highway, eastbound at Altone Road, Bennett Springs. It's got the left lane closed, speed limit down to 40. Quinana Freeway slowing northbound Mortimer Road to Rowley Road and southbound from around Berrigan Drive to Thomas Road. Anything else, call 9489 1777. 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Today, partly cloudy, possible shower and a top 19 in Perth, 18 degrees now, Nova 937.
1: I'm Stephen Bartlett, host of The Diary of a CEO. I ask the questions no one else does. Here's one of those conversations.
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1: I'm laughing because it's so ironic.
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1: What is the meaning of life?
3: Oh. I actually do think it's learning, because if we think about what learning is, it's that you're exposed to new conditions that over time change your behavior. And so you're different now than you were 10 years ago because you've learned more things. And so the meaning of life in general for me, I think for all humans, is that the output of experience is learning. We will learn regardless. Whether we want to or not, we learn. Whether you like it or not, you will learn. And I think that that's where I would just leave it. And the question is, are you learning the things that you want?
1: If this made you stop and think, there's more in the full episode. 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
5: So good to be with you, Perth. I hope you're well. Friday afternoon. Are you getting ready for the weekend? I sure am. Let's get a... There we go. Let's go. That's a party horn. I am fired up. I have got the best music to get you ready for the weekend. Huge throwback on the way from Good Charlotte. I've got that Josh Fawaz remix, Madonna's Like a Prayer to play. But first, our resident DJ Scudder. He is in the mix.

afternoon. You are listening to Nova. This is Aaron Rich, Nonstop with Sonny Federa's newie, Let Me Be In Your Arms. That's on inside the next 10 minutes. First, biggest song in the country. It's got some AI in it. I don't know

sending you to sunny Florida to see Olivia Rodrigo. This is a money cannot buy kind of experience. 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Hello, my name's Aaron Rich, helping you get to the weekend with fresh hits and throwbacks. 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

0: Sabrina, Manchild, Friday afternoon on Nova. This is Aaron Rich helping you get to the weekend with your favourite fresh hits and throwbacks. Guinness World Record holder now, Mr. Harry Styles, doing the most shows at London's Wembley Stadium. That's what he's got the crown for now. And he's here later this year. Can't wait. American Girls, I got that one coming up for you in a few minutes. And a massive throwback from Kelly Clarkson. Stay there.
1: 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Streaming records around the world. 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

0: Alex Warren. It's called Passenger. Fresh hits. Perth's Nova 937. Friday afternoon. Possible showers. Top at 19 today. Hey, Monday. We've missed them. They're back. Nathan, Nat and Sean. They're throwing the ultimate Christmas in July. Ugly sweater party. You can be there. Monday from 6. Your chance to win. Good to have them back. Straight after the 2 o'clock news. More fresh hits and throwbacks with the K-pop Demon Hunters.
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2: 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Good afternoon. Reports of a crash slowing traffic eastbound Russell Road around Pierce Road in Belia. Got a pothole to avoid on Albany Highway, southbound at Fremantle Road, Mannington in the centre lane. There's a breakdown on Leach Highway, eastbound at Oran Road, Welshpool. Emergency works continue on Reed Highway, eastbound at Altone Road, Bennett Springs. Left lane's closed there. Speed limit dropped to 40. Anything else, call 9489 1777. 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For Perth, continuing mostly sunny, chance of a shower right now, 18 degrees, Nova 937.
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3: With the 2PM headlines, good afternoon, I'm Michelle Stevenson. Veteran broadcaster Darren Hinch has died at the age of 82. The man known as the human headline had been navigating health battles in recent years. Hinch made his mark in newspapers before moving into radio, where he dominated the airwaves in Melbourne and on Sydney. The H5 strain of bird flu has been detected in an Australian seabird for the first time. There are now 12 confirmed cases of the highly contagious virus. Up until now, all detections had been in migratory sub-Antarctic seabirds. New data shows 2 in 3 Aussies have seen or been a victim of racism in the workplace. The Australian Institute of Health and Safety is calling on governments to change workplace health and safety laws to better protect employees. 13,000 Nissan X-Trail vehicles are being recalled due to a software issue. A problem with the lithium-ion battery controller in the vehicles may cause them to enter a fail-safe mode. And Lewis Capaldi has taken to the sky to promote his sold-out headline shows in the UK, the singer commissioning a blimp to fly over London. And you're up to date on Nova.
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quick as possible with your favorite fresh hits and throwbacks. And of course, getting the phones open so you can see Olivia Rodrigo live in Florida. Stupid song playing before 2:30. As soon as you hear it, get on the phone to win. 13, 24, 10. Now, I'm nonstop.

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2: I'm so excited. I can't wait.
1: Olivia Rodrigo, live. Win next.
2: 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Every

0: Jason Derulo. This is Nova. Hello, Aaron Richin. Happy Friday, Ruby.
1: Happy Friday, all right?
0: All right. You can smell the weekend. We're so close now.
1: Yeah.
0: I've creeped you out, haven't I?
2: I don't blame you. That was...
1: That was weird.
0: Let's move along. Pretend that didn't happen. I'm popping you on standby to see Olivia Rodrigo in Florida.
1: Awesome. Thank you so much.
0: Felicity, you've seen Olivia Rodrigo before.
1: Yes, we have. It was fantastic live, wasn't she?
3: Yeah.
1: I got my daughter here too.
0: I'm going to pop you on standby to see her live in Florida. Good luck.
1: Amazing. Thank you so much.
0: Melinda, you're on standby as well.
4: Amazing. Thank you so much.
0: More chances coming up. Here is Olivia Rodrigo now at Nova. New York.

0: rainy in Friday afternoon on Nova. This is Aaron Rich helping you get to the weekend. I've got just the song for you that's going to do exactly that. Justin Bieber, who's back in the charts right now and getting ready to do the FIFA World Cup final halftime show. Apparently, he can only perform for a minute. Don't know how many songs he's going to do within a minute. Maybe it might be the one with Nicki Minaj, Beauty and the Beat. That is coming up for you in minutes. Fresh hits.
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0: 7 Friday afternoon. Some scattered showers in the top of 19 Monday, though. Brightens up with the return of Nathan, Nat and Sean. Throwing an ugly sweater party. It's Christmas in July, of course. Win your way in there. Monday from 6 as we come up to the 3 o'clock news. I've got Ella Langley to play her monster hit, Choosing Texas. Hear it in minutes.
1: Sean. 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
1: 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And it's just like, no.
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20: Hey, it's Christy. There is a pothole in Mannington Albany Highway south out of Fremantle Road. The centre lane is affected. A breakdown in Welsh Pool Leach Highway eastbound at Orong Road. It's off in the left emergency lane. And emergency works in Bennett Springs, Reed Highway eastbound at Altone Road. The left lane's closed. Speed down to 40k. Freeway north as Anchorsell Road to Rolly Road, Mount Spey Road in the city, then Reed Highway. Freeway south as city to Millpoint Road and Belia Drive through to Thomas Road. Anything else from 94891777. 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A reminder from RAC. Down to 7 overnight, tomorrow becoming cloudy and a top of 18. Right now it's also 18 on Nova 937.
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21: Good afternoon, I'm Michelle Stevenson. Australian broadcasting legend Darren Hinch is being remembered as a trailblazer of journalism following his death at the age of 82. The Human Headline passed away in his sleep overnight after a long battle with illness. Communications Minister Annika Wells offering her condolences to anyone that knew or loved him.
22: To me, he's known best as a journalist, a renowned journalist. He was an author, lately a federal senator. I think he will be remembered as an icon of the media. I think that's fair to say, and by all those fondly whom he fought and advocated for.
21: Telstra is being warned it faces a penalty of up to $30 million after this week's network failure. The communications watchdog has opened an investigation into the telco after hundreds of emergency 000 calls were silenced, with the outage also causing widespread service disruptions. Well, for the first time, a native species has been confirmed to have contracted the H5 bird flu. The greater crested tern was found in South Australia in a coastal area frequented by migratory species, which have previously tested positive for the virus. New research shows many parents are underestimating the amount their children use artificial intelligence. A study of 4,000 families found 20,000 calls were silenced, with the outage also causing widespread service disruptions. Well, for the first time, a native species has been confirmed to have contracted the H5 bird flu. The greater crested tern was found in South Australia in a coastal area frequented by migratory species, which have previously tested positive for the virus. New research shows many parents are underestimating the amount their children use artificial intelligence. A study of 4,000 families found 27% of parents thought their child had used

0: spotted for the first time since their wedding. The newlyweds are touching down in California after spending the last few days honeymooning at the ultra-exclusive Yellowstone Club in Montana. Now let's see what's happening on Nine News.
1: Thanks, Michelle. Tonight in Nine News Perth at 6, all the reaction as the Dockers handle the Heat in a home clash against the Swans. A look back at the life of controversial broadcaster and senator Derryn Hinch. The Perth Postie in court accused of parcel tampering, and Prince Harry's children to visit the UK, but will they reunite with the King? Nine News, your news tonight at 6 on 9 and 9 Now.
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the countdown of the weekend on with your favourite fresh hits and throwbacks, taking up till 4. Jack, Nikki and Dr. Chris Brown to drive you home. Ariana Grande, her fresh hit, Hate That I Made You Love Me. That is coming up for you in a few minutes. But first, starting with Ella Langley, her monster hit is called Choosing Texas. And it plays right now.

said, are you gonna be my girl? It's a 1, 2, 3, take my hand and come with me, because you look so fine that I really wanna make you mine. I said, you look so fine that I really wanna make you mine. 4, 5, 6, come on and get your kicks, now you don't need

Non-Stop Nova on for your Friday afternoon to get you ready for the weekend. Hello, this is Aaron Rich. Alex Warren, who is one of the biggest artists in the world right now, Fever Dream is his freshie. That is playing after this huge dance floor anthem. It's Sunny Federa at Nova now.

0: to give you Friday vibes. Here at Nova, Aaron Rich in, taking you up till 4. Jack Charles, Nikki Osborne, Dr. Chris Brown, they're ready to drive you home. The Savo. Till then, Taylor Swift, who had pretty much the wedding of the century at the weekend. And now people are going through the rubbish at Madison Square Garden trying to sell stuff from the wedding on eBay. Apparently, they're getting a pretty penny for it too. I knew you. Taylor Swift is coming up for you, plus a massive throwback from Coldplay.
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7: Hey, it's Christy. Emergency works in Forestfield, Tonkin Highway South and at Hale Road. The right lane's blocked in both directions and traffic is busy. A pothole in Mannington, Albany Highway South and at Fremantle Road affecting the centre lane. Breakdown in Welshpool, Leach Highway Eastman at Oong Road in the left emergency lane. And emergency works in Bennett Springs, Reed Highway Eastman at Alton Road in the left lane. Freeway northbound, so Thomas Tiroli, Mountsburg Road, Reed Highway and Shenton. Freeway southbound, Sydney St Mill Plate Road and Belia Drive to Thomas. Anything else, call 9489 1777. 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Down to 7 overnight, tomorrow becoming cloudy and a top of 18. Right now also 18 on Nova 937.
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4: 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Oh, what's this? A QR code. $2,000 prize. Jesus, Mary and Joseph. I gotta give this a shot. Oh, boy, am I feeling lucky today. Ah, you muppet. What, is my phone not straight? Ah, come here, you little... Almost got it. Boom!
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0: are listening to Nova Friday afternoon. Just about done with your day at work or getting ready for the kids to go back to school. Oh, I bet that makes you feel happy, right? The drive home is on with Jack Charles, Nikki Osborne, Dr. Chris Brown. They start straight after the 4 o'clock news. Have a great weekend.
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4: 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We went to see this film, Have You Heard About the Morgans, which is a Sarah Jessica Parker film. 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
13: Hey, it's Christy. Emergency work still underway in Forestfield, Tonkin Highway southbound at Hale Road. The right lane's blocked in both directions, speed down to 40k. A pothole in Maddington, Albany Highway southbound at Fremantle Road. The centre lane is affected. And emergency works in Bennett Springs, Reed Highway eastbound at Alton, right in the left lane. Freeway northbound busy at Cattell to Rolly, Millpoint Road to the city, Harton Street to Reed Highway and at Shenton. Freeway southbound city to Millpoint Road, Manning Road and Armidale Road to Thomas Road. Anything else, call 9489 1777. There's so much to see on Netflix this week. Weekend, Thrills with I Will Find You, Mystery with Enola Holmes 3, and the timeless charm of Little House on the Prairie. What will you discover next on Netflix? Down to 7 overnight, tomorrow becoming cloudy and a top of 18. And right now it is 17 on Nova 937.
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14: Good afternoon, I'm Michelle Stevenson. The man known as the human headline has died, bringing an end to a storied career in radio, television and politics. Darren Hinch had been battling ongoing illness for some time. The 82-year-old ran a fierce campaign to name and shame pedophiles, even serving jail time over the issue. The Telstra chief exec is pledging to rebuild the trust of customers, admitting they'd let people down. Vicky Brady has faced the media hours after returning from overseas to deal with the fallout. She would not be drawn, though, on whether the leadership team would surrender bonuses or what form any compensation could take.
15: We know we've got a job to do to make sure we rebuild that trust with our customers, and that comes through our actions and through delivering for them. And that's absolutely what we will be focused on.
14: Meanwhile, police in South Australia have confirmed a woman's death during the Telstra outage was not a result of the network failure. The threat of bird flu is deepening, with a greater crested tern confirmed as Australia's first native bird to test positive for the highly contagious disease. The animal was found dead on a remote South Australian beach after contracting the virus from infected migratory birds in the same area. It brings the nation's number of confirmed cases to 12. Well, federal police have charged a Sydney man accused of making a fake bomb threat to a foreign embassy in Australia. And the Recording Academy has made history by inviting more than 4,000 music creators and industry professionals to join its ranks. 2 weeks, the largest new member class in its history. Lolly Young, Somba and Paris Jackson among the thousands that are now eligible to vote for the Grammys. Now let's see what's happening on Nine News.
2: Thanks, Michelle. Tonight in Nine News Perth at 6, all the reaction as the Dockers handled a heat in a home clash against the Swans. A look back at the life of controversial broadcaster and senator Derryn Hinch. The Perth Postie in court accused of parcel tampering, and Prince Harry's children to visit the UK, but will they reunite with the King? Nine News, your news tonight at 6 on 9 and 9 Now.
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18: Welcome to Friday. Woo! Fitzy, Whipper and Kate, they're back Monday, but you've got us for another 2 hours. Guys, I'm going to miss you. What's going to happen to my life?
19: We are limited edition. Just 2 hours of us to
20: we
19: go.
20: We are. That makes us more special and precious.
19: I know. Collect us before we're all gone.
20: Does that mean our price goes up?
19: I think so.
18: Yes. I
19: think,
18: hope so.
20: Yes. Yeah. I like working 2 weeks, like a quarter. This is good.
18: I don't know who I'm going to get all my astrology news from. I don't know who I'm going to get my Neil the Seal news from.
19: Oh, look. Yeah.
20: Look.
19: He is, and we are monitoring his progress, and I'm happy to come in next week just to update. Where Neil's at.
20: And I will let you know what's happening with you, my little spicy Capricorn.
18: Fantastic. I look forward to it. Hey, guys, all week we've been playing our Christmas cash snatch thanks to KFC, and no one's quite understood or picked up on the hints that we've got a heap of cash left.
20: Yeah. So much. KFC is super generous.
18: Super generous.
20: And everyone's being super tight. Oh, we're going to talk about that later too. Yes. Tight asses.
19: You know who would really do with some KFC? A British Airways flight crew who we're going to talk about shortly.
18: I can't wait for that story. Also, I'm super excited to say that Lexi Minitree will be joining the show. She plays Elle Woods in Prime's new series, Elle. That's just after 5 o'clock.

0: Tame Impala and Jenny for your Friday afternoon on Nova. It's Jack Charles, Nikki Osborne and Dr. Chris Brown. Fitzy Whipper and Kate, they will be back on Monday.
1: Now, guys, look, at nowadays, flying and airlines, they have to set a pretty high standard. I really appreciate the sound effect, by the way, Jack. I was there.
2: You nailed that, Jack. Well done. Gold
0: Thanks,
2: star.
0: Guys.
1: But, you know, they have to set the standards for service, right? A British Airways flight crew, an entire flight crew, has set a new standard of disservice after 330 passengers were left stranded in the Caribbean after a flight was cancelled because the entire crew were too hungover to operate the aircraft.
2: I love this so much. Like, really, like, yeah, they've let down a lot of people, but at the same time, what camaraderie from the team. Like, they must be a very happy, like, network of workers.
0: Yeah, the morale and culture is obviously elite at British Airways.
2: And they're in Barbados.
1: Yeah, and one in, all in. And we've got to respect that. And they knew they had too much emotional baggage to check in for the flight the next day, so I appreciate that. But it was... It has caused chaos, obviously, for the 330 passengers who now understand. But, I mean, no one understands and no one appreciates the horrors of a hangover, probably more than a flight crew. They've witnessed so many on their flights. So they knew what they were looking at and just went, nah.
0: See, I'm not cutting them any slack. In my 11 years in radio, I have a firm rule. And I love a team outing. It's great. I love drinks. And sometimes you have drinks on a work night. But I have just always stood by the rule that you show up. No matter how hungover you are, you be there. Because you knew that you had work the next day. It's known here at Nova that if you see me with an Uber Eats bag in a corner, that I could be a little dusty. But guess what? I'll give you a good show and I'll still do my work. These guys should have showed up. Also...
2: Well, look, was the pilot involved? Because if the pilot was involved, then I think it's a fair call. You don't want your pilot blowing 0.07 when he's about to take you across the ocean.
1: I mean, that's probably reasonable. I would challenge you that radio, as a medium to work in hungover, is probably not quite as hard as the veterinary game.
0: Yeah,
1: a vet hospital is a hard one. I worked 4 years of Sunday mornings. The horrors that I endured through those shifts. My very first gig on, I used to work on Burke's Backyard on Channel 9.
2: You bet you got a few stories.

0: from that, Chris.
1: How long have you got? Don Burke. The Burkes had a reputation for they like
0: Did
1: to
0: they?
1: Test you in all sorts of ways. They scheduled they scheduled my audition for the morning after the Logies.
2: Dogs.
0: Oh, I was dancing with Don Burke when I broke into the Logie.
1: Yeah.
0: So that's funny that he's done that because, yeah, he knows what it's like.
1: Yeah, and so I turned it. My audition shoot was at Melbourne Zoo.
2: Yep.
1: And I was out there. I turned up. I got home from the club after the Logies at 4 a.m. I turned up to the shoot at 8 and I didn't think it was going to be recorded and used on air. They liked
0: what?
1: It. They liked it so much. The first vision of me on Burke's backyard is me feeding a giraffe. And as I feed the giraffe, on my wrist is a line of nightclub stamps. Five deep.
2: Do you know what? 8 a.m.'s the sweet spot because you're still a little bit lit.
1: Yeah, you roll with that. You've got to roll that
2: through. You would have been funny.
0: But I have a theory that you do your best work when you are dusty because, Jack, you said you do your best radio when you're dusty. So you push that theory very hard. I've seen it. And now you, I'm saying you, Dr.
1: You,
0: Chris.
1: That guy, him,
0: the vet
1: the animal,
0: dude.
1: The animal one.
2: Remember
0: that
2: his
0: one.
2: Name.
0: Yeah, Chris. Yeah, you. I don't even know what I was saying there. But I had an audition once, a big audition, but I also reunited with my high school friends, and we went out on the biggest night ever. This is the night before this audition, and it ended up getting, like, we were trolleyed. We were proper trolleyed, and I ended up falling into a hedge with my friend. I tackled her, and I had all these big cuts down my arms and on my legs, and I went to the audition the next day completely uninhibited because I was dusty, and I was kind of proud of my war wounds, and I did the best audition ever, and I got that job.
2: There you go.
1: Care less is basically the advice to the kids of today. Care less and you will go far.
2: 13-24-10, I want to hear your positive stories from a hangover. Did you get the job doing the interview hungover? Yeah. Did you get the promotion at work when you were hungover?
1: Yeah, and your most unfortunate situations you've found yourself in when you've been hungover.
0: Yeah, away from Hydrolite. No
1: Let
0: stories.
1: Us know.
2: We'll take your calls next here at Nova.

0: Driving you home this Friday on Nova, it's Jack Charles, Nikki Osborne and Dr. Chris Brown.
1: Now, we were talking about the worst places to be hungover before, on the back of a British Airways crew who had 330 passengers basically left out in the cold because their flight had to be cancelled. They were too hungover to operate the aircraft. And they did go very hard. There are reports of one of the flight attendants vomiting in the bar. A male flight attendant collapsed and had to be carried back to his room. So, look, they lent in. They really committed to the effort.
2: Oh, and they're all fired.
0: And yeah. They clearly weren't aware of the potency of a bourbon or a whiskey in Barbados. Like, I guess I give them some sort of graces there. Do you know what the other, just as we were in the song there, I was thinking, the other
2: drink
0: interesting
2: responsibly?
0: Point, that, but also the fact British Airways allowed this story to come out. Like, why would you not just say there was a technical fault with the plane?
2: I think because people had, that's a fair call, like, actually. But people had already complained because they knew they were all the hosties.
1: Yeah.
2: So it got out before, I think they had to cancel it as a result of the hotel flagging that they were a little out of order.
1: If you believe the stories coming from the bars they were in, there are a lot of emergency evacuations occurring inside the bar.
0: 13, 24, 10, tell us your best hangover story. Let's go to Nikki. Hi, Nikki.
3: Hi, how are you?
0: Yeah, good.
3: That's good.
1: What happened, Nikki?
3: I work as a hairdresser, and as an apprentice, we were never allowed to phone in sick. We always had to go to work, and if we had a big night out, it was not fun at all. So I'd be vomiting in between
2: customers. Oh!
3: Trying to work, and I tell you, it's amazing how creative you can be.
2: Oh, as far as hair? Like tiger stripes for all the people?
3: Work. I would do some of my best work.
1: Hang on. Well, you were freed. You were just you found your flow.
2: Yeah, creative freedom. All of a sudden, everyone's got reverse mullets.
1: I love it. I like it. It's actually my theory is that the worst hangovers are in places where you can't lie down and where you can't get a burger.
2: Absolutely.
1: They're generally the two rules. Phil, talk us through your worst hangover location.
4: Yeah, I was at a national conference and every one of us had to stand up and present the next day and sort of share what we were doing with all the hierarchy in the business, and it was a Japanese company. But the night before, we decided to have a few drinks, and it kind of finished pretty late, like about 2 in the morning.
2: Mm-hmm.
4: Yeah. This was a long time ago. There weren't smartphones with alarms. Overnight, the place in Terrigal lost power.
2: Telstra outage.
4: It was worse. It was everything outage. Anyway, I had started having a dream where I could hear something like a cyclone banging on the hotel. Yeah. What it was two of my colleagues, completely dressed in their suits, knocking on my door because the conference had been going for half an hour and they'd all been presenting.
2: Phil!
4: The Japanese managing director and the guy from Japan itself had sent people to get me.
2: Did you end up getting up?
4: I got in and out of a shower probably within 60 seconds and dressed. I was escorted to the conference. I walked in. All of my colleagues looked away and looked down. It was like dead man walking. No one could look at me.
2: Yes.
4: I sat down. Someone finished their presentation. And then the Japanese leader said, you go next.
2: I hung over,
4: 3 hours sleep, presented my butt off to save my life. And I got promoted.
2: Yes!
1: Phil.
2: The theory stands, Phil. This is great. What's that, like 5 so far, including the 3 of us?
0: Yeah, exactly. Doing our best work. Let's see if Gemma can make it 6. Gemma, tell us your hangover story.
5: I was working a retail job a couple years ago and I had shown up to work. And when I got to work, I was so hungover. I'd forgot to put a bra on, undies on, and my shoes.
2: What were you wearing?
5: I was wearing my uniform, but nothing underneath. And my boss just took one look at me, handed me his credit card and said, go buy yourself a new pair of shoes and a coffee. And I had to work the 8-hour shift with a new pair of shoes working behind the register, and I've still got the shoes to this day.
2: Oh, you got a free outfit again.
0: Another positive story.
2: Where does it go bad? I can't find it, like a bad thing here.
1: 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Everyone's come out on top.
2: Let's go have a drink.
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13: 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Still a pothole in Maddington, Albany Highway South and at Fremantle Road. The centre lane's affected. Emergency works in Bennett Springs, Reed Highway eastbound at Altone Road. The left lane's closed. Speed down to 40k per hour. And the emergency works in Forestfield, Tonkin Highway South and at Hale Road. They're complete, but still some delays through there. Anything else, call 94891777. 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Down to 7 overnight. Tomorrow becoming cloudy at a top of 18. And right now it is 17 on Nova 937.
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0: Chuck Roan for your Friday here at Nova. It's Jack Charles, Nikki Osborne and Dr. Chris Brown driving you home. Fitzy, Whipper and Kate, they are back on Monday, but it is the last time we are playing this.
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0: Now, we made a big deal about this at the start of the show, but we are not joking when we say there is a serious amount of cash available.
4: People have been shortchanging themselves.
0: They have.
4: And like, we've got a lot more in the coffers and today is the last day, so bear that in mind.
5: Yeah, like a good KFC feed. Like, you should size it up.
0: Yeah.
5: And you should play the long game here. You should really lean into this, is our advice to you.
4: Could we give you any greater hints right now, Dan and Katie?
6: No, I don't think so.
4: Okay.
0: Have you guys heard us play this over the last week?
6: No, I haven't.
0: All righty, let me run you through how it works. A mix of Christmas songs will start playing, and throughout the songs, Santa is going to pop up and announce cash amounts that keep getting bigger and bigger. You guys need to decide when you want to snatch that specific cash amount by saying your name and then snatch. Whoever gets in and snatches the cash first wins it. But as we've said, don't get greedy, okay?
4: As in, give it time. Give it time, guys.
5: Give it time to breathe. Not too much time, because Santa will then potentially come in and end it all. But really, give it time. Yeah. I don't know how much clearer we can be.
0: Alrighty, let's hear this Christmas in July mashup.
7: Ho, ho, ho. $1,500. Oh. $2,000.
8: Dance match.
4: Oh, there we go, Dan.
5: Yeah,
8: that's
5: in there.
8: For me. That is great.
4: $2,000, and I don't think it was going to go too much further than that, was it? Well, should we have a listen? Gosh.
0: Before we celebrate you, Dan, let's hear how much you missed out on.
7: $2,230. $2,520.
4: Oh, look, Dan, you did great, actually. Yeah. You did really, really well.
8: Awesome. I'm happy with that.
4: What are you going to do with the cash?
8: My wife wants a laptop so she can start working from home and spend time with the boys, and the boys want a trampoline, so I think we can cover both bases.
4: Oh, that's perfect. I love that.
5: Dan, what a festive Friday. What a good guy you are.
8: Oh, that is deep. It was my birthday yesterday as well. This is like a good birthday present. Oh, everything's been
4: I'm so happy for you, Dad. He's genuinely really happy. Yeah.
0: And because this is our last show, Katie, I'm going to sling you $250 thanks to KFC.
6: Oh, amazing. Thank you.
0: Have a great weekend, guys. Sienna Spyro here at Nova.

0: What a voice. Sienna Spyro for your Friday afternoon here at Nova. It's Jack Charles, Nikki Osborne and Dr. Chris Brown driving you home.
1: Can I tell you about a new term that has started trending? It's quite hot off the press, but I want to spread it like wildfire because it's the best ever. So going to Chemist Warehouse is Girls Bunnings.
0: Oh, I love it.
1: Because that's where we go to buy our wall paint, right?
0: Yeah.
1: Like
0: yeah.
1: You go to buy wall paint, we go to buy war paint. That's what I call it. That's what I call my makeup. But, you know, we need time to just mindlessly wander the aisles and choose the colours. And it's exactly like what men do at Bunnings.
0: Totally. Given what we've learned over the last 2 weeks about the doctor and I, though, we're probably more inclined to go to Chemist Warehouse than Bunnings anyway.
2: You're grooming me into this.
0: Yeah.
2: You've 2 weeks, you feel comfortable enough to say that I'm more of a Chemist Warehouse guy than a Bunnings guy?
0: Am I right or am I right?
1: No, you're so right. You wore makeup yesterday. To be fair, you had been on morning television.
2: I didn't put it on myself.
1: You left it on, though.
2: It was, it was actually applied to me.
1: Yeah,
2: which
1: I know.
2: There's a big difference there. Look, I go to both. I cannot go into, I guess what this is saying with Girl Bunnings, right? It's kind of like you cannot go into a Bunnings without leaving
1: with something.
2: Batteries,
1: mm-hmm.
2: like 3 kilos of washing powder,
0: yes,
2: that you never really needed,
1: yep,
2: and about 20 meters of hosing
1: and a premature Christmas ornament,
2: yeah,
1: whereas, or extra lighting because you know you're going to blow a bulb at some point, you need extras.
2: So when you go, Nikki, when you go into Chemist Warehouse,
1: yes,
2: and you're going in for one thing, but you're leaving with like a trolley full.
1: Oh
2: is that
1: yeah,
2: it?
1: I come out with like wax strips, face masks, extra eyelashes that I didn't think I needed. Basically anything that I can whack on my face, I will leave with it if it's on special.
2: Yeah.
1: I think that's the whole thing too because you can get it on special.
0: It is a one-stop shop.
1: It really is. But, you know, makeup can only do so much.
2: Mm.
1: And, you know, we had a premature birthday party for me yesterday because I'm getting on. And my friend is currently in Korea.
0: When we say premature, you did reveal today that you're how many days is your birthday away? 11?
1: Like forever. But I didn't throw the I didn't do it.
0: I thought her birthday must have been this Saturday or Sunday.
1: Hey, the cake was put on to me.
0: You let drop today. Oh, it's my birthday in like 2 weeks. I'm like, why are we singing happy birthday?
2: Yeah, I mean,
1: I think everyone just felt bad for me.
2: That's premature celebration. There's probably a tablet for that in Chemist Warehouse.
1: Yes,
2: I'm sure.
1: There probably is. But I have reached the vintage where, because my friend is in Korea getting a facelift.
2: Mm.
1: Now, I'm seriously considering doing a bit of a nip and tuck of the old face-a-rooney. I've never had Botox because I'm scared of it. Have you had Botox, Jack?
0: I've had it once.
1: And why have you not had it since?
0: Because it sort of lasted for a while. I had it over a year ago. Just the top two.
1: Maybe that's just because you're young.
0: Wrinkles on my forehead.
1: But what about
2: don't
1: you,
2: look at
1: Chris?
2: Me. No, I have not. I have not touched my face.
1: No, because you got your tits done.
2: Yeah. Can you imagine a cosmetic surgeon sizing up this head? And how many mils of Botox would be required? It's a large head.
1: Stop it, you blonde beauty.
0: Yeah, you're aging very well, Doc.
1: You are. You really are. But what do you think? Should I do tox or should I get the full lift? What do I do? Like I'm scared of not looking like myself, but then you see Lindsay Lohan and I'm like, oh, that was
0: shit
1: good.
2: Isn't there a thing where you can kind of test out what you'd look like with a bit of work done just by putting your hair into a really tight ponytail? Isn't that basically
1: a trick. By the way, ladies, there's a trick. Anne Hathaway does it.
0: Yeah.
1: They put these little braids right above her ears that they pull tight to, like, give her a little...
0: Yeah.
1: And they hide it with the rest of her hair. I'm like, oh, maybe I just need tight braids. Maybe I just need to go to Bali.
0: Yeah, I think you just need that because the fact that you're asking is whether you need a little nip and tuck and you're too scared to have Botox makes me think going under the knife probably isn't.
1: I'm scared
0: for you.
1: Of chemicals though, but I'm fine to, you know, knives don't scare me.
2: Yeah, I reckon like a little gateway, like use it as a gateway drug.
0: Yeah.
2: Like you just test the market with a little bit of Botox is
1: Do you think I should get Botox?
2: No, I don't. My God, didn't I walk straight into this trap? Nikki Osborne, you don't need anything. You're perfect just the way you are.
1: Secretly, the exec said, try and bring out a dark side in Chris.
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7: Hey, it's Christy. Still a pothole in Mannington, Albany Highway southbound at Fremantle Road. The centre lane's affected. And emergency works in Bennett Springs, Reed Highway, eastbound at Alton Road. The left lane's closed. Speed down to 40k per hour. Freeway northbound busy Ancashill Road to Rolly Road, Mill Creek Road to the city, Harton Street through to Reed Highway and at Shenton Avenue. And freeway southbound city to Mill Creek Road and Manning Road. Then Armadale Road through to Thomas Road as well. A few cars in North Fremantle, Stirling Highway southbound at Tideman Road. Anything else, call 9489 1777. 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Clean heat, too easy. Down to 7 overnight, tomorrow becoming cloudy and a top of 18. And right now it's 17 on Nova 937.
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0: Styles here at Nova. It's Jack Charles, Nikki Osborne, and Dr. Chris Brown driving you home. Fitzy Whipper and Kate, they will be back from 4 on Monday, and I am taking back the mantle as the fashion correspondent.
1: Oh,
0: Doc.
1: Does it feel good?
0: It does.
1: Does it?
0: I'm beaming.
2: Look, it does. It suits you.
0: Thank you.
2: I'm going to say. I feel like you're welcome home.
0: Thank you. I was waiting for that.
3: Yeah. I love why I don't get any fashion. Like, you don't talk to me about fashion whatsoever. Like, I'm just a pork chop in the corner.
2: You can take that that any way you want, I reckon, Nikki.
3: Do you not like my Skittles top and my multicolored shoes and my flare pants?
2: Seems like I may have successfully dodged the cosmetic surgery question, but I did not dodge the fashion choices question.
0: You have seemed to miss the memo every day with what colour to wear. Like today, clearly, it's a beige day. Doc and I have been matching our outfits every day without even communicating.
3: No, you are. You're talking. You've got a secret WhatsApp chat and you're planning your really demure, sexy outfits and I turn up looking like a lolly.
0: Guys, I want to talk about the NATO summit. Now, it's happening.
2: It's weird that you talk about the NATO summit, Jack Carl.
3: Yes, defence, important, go.
0: I'm talking about it because fashion has become the headline out of this.
3: Oh, perfect.
0: President Trump has been seen throwing shade at Albanian Prime Minister Edi Rama, who he thinks was clearly seeking attention by rocking a white sneaker with his suit. So imagine a stage filled with the world's leaders, all in their beautiful suits, their ties, their black, you know, freshly,
3: polished
0: shoes. And then you've got old Prime Minister Edi Rama rocking what looks like a white Adidas Stan Smith sneaker.
3: Now, he is from Albania, right? Now, there is a magnificent party island just off the coast called Paxos. And that's where you wear white linen shirts, white pants and white sneakers. And I feel like he's just teaming with his usual theme and bringing a bit of a party spirit to it.
2: It looks like he's just come from Paxos straight into this team photo. But there's a bit of history here that there might be. I reckon there's a bit of a subplot to this. Do you remember not that long ago, Trump mistakenly called out that he'd actually found peace and ended a war between, I think it was Azerbaijan and Albania.
0: Yes, this rings a bell.
2: He actually ended the war between Azerbaijan and Armenia.
3: So
2: Albania were apparently in a war they never even knew they were in. He's now decided in return to start a war with Trump over fashion choices.
0: I am so here for this level of pettiness amongst our world leaders.
3: It would be a thing for sure. Imagine, like, this is a big event. Like, everyone plans their outfits for big events and everyone is secretly passive aggressive. And I do agree. I think that is a bit of passive aggression going on right there.
2: I mean, it's hard to ignore also Emmanuel Macron, who's now rocking aviators at every single sort of global conference. He is rocking aviators directly behind the white sneakers. Mainly because the white sneakers are so bright that they're blinding in this scene.
0: I'm weirdly into the look, though, of men in suits with a white sneaker.
3: Really?
0: I think it adds sort of just like a layer of fun and a level of casualness. I don't know if the Prime Minister should be doing it, but I'm going to back in our man, Edi Rama, on this instance. And I want to ask on 13, 24, 10, when you've got the dress code wrong. I think you'd be surprised, Osborne, how many dudes are wearing white sneakers with suits.
3: It's not very Fred Astaire, is it?
2: Yeah, but it says you are lightning on the dance floor. Yeah. It sets a high, high standard.
3: Or it says you're going to

0: Styles, Nikki Osborne and Dr. Chris Brown driving you home here at Nova. And we're talking politics and fashion. I like when the two sort of come together.
1: They find a way.
0: There is a NATO summit that has happened this week, and Prime Minister Edi Rama, he's the Prime Minister of Albania, has rocked up in his suit, but he's rocking a white crisp sneaker with said suit.
2: And they're standing out. It's like wearing highlighter pens on his feet. To be fair, everyone else looked like penguins, and there he is. Whoa!
1: It's a risky play because he's kind of implying he's at the after party while he's still in the meeting.
2: Oh, yeah. That's the perfect description.
1: Yeah.
2: You're so clever.
0: Which means he's my kind of guy.
1: Well, also says that I should be doing the fashion, but anyway.
0: No, it's mine. I've taken it back. We want to ask you on 13, 24, 10 when you got the dress code wrong. Osborne, you and I went to an event last night to celebrate the launch of Elle on Prime Video.
2: Yes.
0: Little teaser, we're catching up with Lexi Minitree, the star of that, after five. And there was a dress code.
2: Yeah, you had to wear pink. And what did we wear?
0: I wore all black.
2: And I wore all yellow.
3: Nova. 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
16: It's Christy. There's a pothole still in Maddington, Albany Highway south out of Fremantle Road. The centre lane is affected. Emergency work still in Bennett Springs, Reed Highway eastbound at Alton Road. The left lane's closed. Speed down to 40k per hour. And a crash in Jandakot, Kwinana Freeway south out of Berrigan Drive. The left emergency lane is blocked and traffic is busy on the approach there. And freeway northbound, so Thomas Road through to Rolly Road, Millbay Road into the city, Harton Street through to Reed Highway and approaching Shenton Avenue 2. Anything else, call 1489 1777. 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Down to 7 overnight, tomorrow becoming cloudy and a top of 18. And right now it is 16 on Nova 937.
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17: Good afternoon, now Michelle Stevenson. Well, outspoken veteran broadcaster Darren Hinch is being remembered as a courageous campaigner who lived a life rich in colour and free from fear. The so-called human headline has died at the age of 82 after a long battle with illness. His longtime EA, Annette, releasing a statement saying he got his wish and passed away in his own bed. South Australian police have confirmed a woman's death during the Telstra outage was not a result of the network failure. An investigation was launched after Senator Karen Little claimed that a South Australian woman died as millions of customers were affected by the network blackout. But Telstra's CEO, Michael Ackland, says they've been unable to find any evidence that the 000 call failed to connect around the time of the woman's death.
2: We can see no record of calls from those numbers accessing Telstra's mobile network to call 000, and more broadly, no record of any calls from those numbers to the 000 platform.
17: A greater crested tern has become Australia's first native bird to test positive for the highly contagious H5 bird flu. The animal was found dead on a beach in South Australia after contracting the virus from infected migratory birds in the same area. Despite the nation's number of confirmed cases rising to 12, the government says the risk to human health remains low. A Big Bash game will be played in India, marking the first time a foreign cricket league will stage a match in the country. The PM made the announcement at the MCG as his Indian counterpart Narendra Modi wraps up his two-day visit. And Lewis Capaldi has taken to the sky to promote his sold-out headline shows in the UK, the singer commissioning a blimp to fly over London. Now let's see what's happening on Nine News.
15: Thanks, Michelle. Tonight in Nine News Perth at 6, all the reaction as the Dockers handle the Heat in a home clash against the Swans. A look back at the life of controversial broadcaster and senator Derryn Hinch. The Perth Postie in court accused of parcel tampering, and Prince Harry's children to visit the UK, but will they reunite with the King? Nine News, your news tonight at 6 on 9 and 9 Now.
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0: on Monday. We've got so much fun to have over the next hour, but before we get to that, there was some sad news around today.
1: Yeah, there was sad news. Firstly, we lost Darren Hench, who we grew up with on our TVs.
2: Yeah, an icon. And also, you know, people obviously talk about his current affairs and journalism, but also a real campaigner in the political sphere as well for pretty honourable things.
0: Fighting for good, that man was.
1: And also, we had Bonnie Tyler, if you don't know who Bonnie Tyler is, well, we're going to play her song in a minute, but she is a legend of the power ballads, and she left us today. She did... Well, Total Eclipse of the Heart, but also Holding Out for a Hero, which is I Need a Hero, which came out again in Shrek 2.
2: Yeah.
1: So I feel sad because she's like the soundtrack whenever I'm getting amped in the car going anywhere.
2: Also the soundtrack to a number of karaoke performances that have gone south very, very quickly. She left that legacy, a legacy that will live on for a very, very long time.
0: It makes me want to go and sing her at karaoke this weekend. I love karaoke.
2: I have a funny feeling you might just do that
1: song. I think it'll sound really bad.
0: Really bad. Hey, coming up before 6 o'clock, we're catching up with Lexi Minitree. She is the star of Elle, which is available now on Prime Video. But let's celebrate the woman that is Bonnie Tyler. It is Total Eclipse of the Heart for your Friday here at Nova.
2: Sing along.

0: Driving you home for your Friday here at Nova. It's Jack Charles, Nikki Osborne, and Dr. Chris Brown. And guys, we have just completed a very fun interview with Lexi Minitree.
1: A little bit of a junket, a little bit of a chance to sit down with the star of Elle, the new Amazon Prime series, and just to hear all about the role, which is a massive one for her. A massive role, small person.
2: Yeah, very small person, very small room. Junkets are weird.
0: Mm.
2: Yeah.
0: They are, but it was cute and cozy for us. We all got to sit nice and
2: oh, she was great.
0: Close.
1: She's adorable.
2: It was just very strange.
0: And if you're wondering what Elle is, it's a prequel to the unbelievable film from 2001, Legally Blonde. Reese Witherspoon obviously starred as Elle, and I must say, it felt like we were sitting opposite a young Reese Witherspoon.
1: It was uncanny.
2: It really was, wasn't it?
1: Yeah. We wanted to talk about it, but we felt like everyone else had talked about it, so we decided to stay away.
2: Mind you, I would have felt a lot less old if it was actually Reese Witherspoon sitting opposite us.
0: Here's Lexi Minitree. Lexi, congratulations on an elite first season.
3: Thank you.
0: I loved it. It is set in 1995. Mm-hmm. Now, that is a time before you and I were even born.
3: Mm-hmm.
0: But watching the show, it made me think of things I wish we could bring from that era
3: mm-hmm.
0: to 2026.
3: Okay.
0: What's something you'd like to bring back from 1995?
3: Oh.
2: Given that you weren't born yet.
3: Yes, yes. So I mean, I feel like CD players are already coming back. I love my CD player.
2: You have a CD player?
3: Yeah, I do. What? Every morning I like put my little CD in. I like pick, I'm like, today I'm in a Joni Mitchell mood. And I'll like put it on. Yeah.
2: I would go full retro.
3: Yes.
2: Mind you, we'd call the 80s like our era, whereas that would be retro for you now, wouldn't it? 80s music?
3: Yeah, yeah.
0: Yes.
2: Oh,
0: yeah,
2: my
0: most
2: God.
0: Definitely. See, for me, I would love to go out to a nightclub without mobile phones.
3: Yes.
0: Like, the idea that you have no phone is so much fun.
3: I am obsessed with that idea because here's the thing. When I see people at concerts and they have their phone out the entire time, I'm like, are you going to watch that whole thing? Let's be honest.
0: Mm.
3: There's something about being in the moment and just not seeing any phones out. Like, that's how you create those memories.
2: Yeah. I feel like, because I've been researching you, because you went to the British American Dramatic Academy, is that correct? Mm-hmm. So you're a proper thespian, yeah?
3: Yeah, yeah?
2: So you're all about feeling and doing everything. Did you want to go to West End and somehow ended up being, like, massive in Hollywood? What happened?
3: Well, I mean, I'm a theater kid at heart, as mm-hmm. you can see, and I love theater. I would still love to do theater. I'm in New York, so, I mean, Broadway.
2: Yeah.
3: But I mean, I'm very happy to also be doing film and TV. I mean, here's the thing. I think what's so cool about acting is that there's so many different mediums you can do and you don't necessarily have to choose. I mean, I love voiceover too. I would love to do that. So I hope I get to do all of it.
2: Mm. Yeah, you can pivot. Well, you're off to a good start.
3: Yeah, not too shabby.
0: Okay.
3: Yeah. I think it's okay.
1: Now, Lexi, I'm a veterinarian by trade.
3: Oh, nice.
1: So I want to ask you about your iconic co-star.
3: Oh, yeah.
1: Bruiser. obviously, a big feature of the original Legally Blonde. Mm-hmm. Did Reese give you any advice on how to handle Chihuahuas, given their rather fearsome reputation?
3: You know, she didn't, and I wish she did. Yeah. But, you know, he was cute. He was a little baby boy.
1: Yeah.
3: But sassy.
1: They're full of, I mean, we call them spirit.
3: That's a nice way of putting
1: it. Yeah, that's what you say to the owner of a Chihuahua. But
3: exactly.
1: I've lost more blood to Chihuahuas than any other animal.
3: Oh, wow. Well, thankfully, blood is still intact in me.
1: I mean, you call a Chihuahua Bruiser. I mean, you're going to expect that, right?
3: Exactly.
1: It's going to come with the territory.
0: Speaking of injuries, we were at the launch event last night and I heard you talking about season 2 mm-hmm. of Elle, and you did drop a little nugget that there are some stunts in the second season. Can you give us a little teaser into what we can expect from you?
3: Well, I went full Tom Cruise on everyone. Yeah.
2: Oh, the bike off the cliff. Did
3: yeah,
2: you do that?
3: Yeah. I'm hanging off an airplane. Elle
0: Amazing.
3: Is hanging. Elle is on an airplane. Bruiser, like Tiger. Simon was our stunt coordinator, and I think I gave him a heart attack every day he was on set, because I was always like, I'll do it, let me do it. And I can't help it. I go all out, and I, like, got bruised up and stuff, but we really leaned into the physical comedy of the show because I think we realized that's one of the strengths of Elle in the series, is kind of letting her be a bit silly with things.
2: Oh, what fun.
3: It's
2: but
3: so
2: you
3: fun.
2: Also wear amazing outfits, so I want to finish on this question.
3: Yes.
2: What is a fashion trend that is coming in right now that you think Shouldn't. Yes.
3: Whoa.
2: Was there anything like Jelly Shoes are making a comeback? I quite like them.
3: Ooh. I'm very big on like letting anyone wear what they want to wear. But I think something that I don't think I could rock are those shoes that look like cow hooves. Do you know what I'm talking about?
0: Oh, yes. Slits yeah. In between the big toe and the toe. They're awful. Who designed those?
2: I thought that was AI.
0: No.
3: They're real. I like the idea of you can like hold a credit card in one of them or something. You know what I mean? Like it could hold something.
4: Parachute pants, are they in your future?
3: Oh yeah. My God. I haven't thought about that, but I'm down to rock it.
2: Apparently they're really slippery. And
4: they're very dangerous. There's a big story about it. There are a lot of injuries happening from getting your feet caught in the parachute pants people are ending up in emergency rooms because of
3: then
4: that.
3: Then maybe I should avoid it. We're talking
4: stunts here.
3: Yeah, you're right.
4: That could be the stunt for the series.
3: Do they act as a parachute? Can you go skydiving in them?
4: Well, yeah.
3: You could.
4: You and Bruiser are descending out of a plane with parachute pants. Lex Bruiser attached via his teeth. I think that's the way to go.
0: Thank you so much for joining us and enjoy the rest of your time in Australia.
3: Thank you so much.

0: with Homewrecker for your Friday on Nova. It's Jack Charles, Nikki Osborne and Dr. Chris Brown driving you home. And there is a topic that we've not yet discussed during our 2 weeks together, guys, and I really want to get to it.
1: Okay, what?
2: Be very careful. I mean, we only have 40 minutes left, but...
0: Yeah, so let's drive this plane into the ground.
2: Is this the topic that's going to tear us apart?
0: Potentially.
1: I'm nervous.
0: The way I'm going to get into it, though, is my mate, Jason Bateman, who has done an interview talking about how the tightest people he knows are generally the richest. Have a listen.
3: I have got some friends that are incredibly wealthy because their parents were incredibly wealthy and they inherited a bunch of money, and they're the tightest people I know because they didn't make that money, and so they feel every dollar out, they're not going to be able to get back.
1: That's the thing. Like, if you don't have the skills to pay the bills, you become tight. Like, my father-in-law retired way too early and has just clawed onto his money ever since because he doesn't want to go back to work. So I understand that.
2: Yes, but I reckon there's also a part that's how they got the money.
0: Is
2: by being so frugal with it and just never spending, never really lashing out with something ridiculous. Not buying the stuff we imagine rich people are going to buy. And that's how they just accumulate this.
1: Do you think they've got a complex, though, that people have only wanted to spend time with them for their money, so they're deliberately tight? So it's like, my company, but you're not getting my
0: Potentially,
1: money.
0: Potentially, but I also think I would encourage those people to think that life is too short. Mm. Be generous. Be, like, abundant. Enjoy it with the loved ones around you.
2: Yeah, but it's a generational thing, too, I reckon. I reckon some generations are tight, and then, you know, as a I'm from a long line of tight asses in my family.
1: That surprises me.
2: Oh, no. Same. And so I'm defined. Not a tight ass. Like, I will willingly pay for everything apart from stuff for you guys, clearly.
1: No, you bought the M&Ms yesterday. It was lovely.
2: 2 weeks. But my grandfather was so tight that he loves his tea, and like I do, weirdly. And he would use a tea bag like 5 times.
0: Stop.
2: Like, that's not enough. He would then cut the strings off the tea bag and use it as dental floss.
1: He would then keep
2: the strings from the dental floss in a bag and reuse those. And I remember as a kid going to visit his house, we had to walk down the left-hand side of the hallway each direction, so to wear the carpet evenly.
1: I'm glad you said the hallway and the carpet, because I pictured your dad out on the corner at the moment. Like, does he have a home?
0: Now, this sort of leads me to the next sort of section of this chat about people being tight asses.
1: Okay, let's fight.
0: Something that I find extremely tight, and this is quite an unpopular opinion, is when you are out for dinner with mates and the bill comes.
2: Oh, yeah.
0: And instead of just equally splitting it,
1: yes,
0: somebody wants to itemize it. Like, this sounds so bad, but it's to a point where, like, I don't have people in my life that do that.
1: That's interesting.
0: Because I think if you cannot sit together and say, I mean, look, I'm a big drinker, sue me. Mm. I might have a martini or more than you, one or two more. But at the end of the day, we're all like mates and we all love each other.
1: Comes out in the wash.
0: It just comes out in the wash. Yeah. Best believe I'll be buying you coffees for the next week. So I would love to know where you two stand on this topic. Are you happy to equally split it, even though you might not have consumed as much? Or do you itemize?
2: Yeah, but with your story, Jack, about the fact you no longer had those friends in your life, did you cut them off or did they cut you off?
1: Yeah.
0: This is a very great point. Call
1: if you're Jack's friend and you cut him off. No, because this is interesting, because I'm very generous with my money now, but I spent a long time being a very broke actor. And I remember I used to get invited out by my well-to-do friends, you know, who were employed. Not well-to-do, they were just employed, let's be honest. And I'd go and order like a side salad just so I could come and spend time with them. And then when they went to split the bill equally, I couldn't even pay it.
0: So in this case, those mates should just be shouting you entirely. Mm. This is where it depends on the circumstance. But like, that's dog that, like, they should just know that about you and absolutely cover you. I would for my mates.
1: Well, they ended up just not inviting me because they're like, she's got the money.
2: I reckon the itemizer of a bill is still better than the alternative, who is the early leaver. So the oldest trick in the book.
1: Jag drivers do that.
2: Is that if you're at a dinner and everyone's having drinks and you know, having a good night, before you get to the bill, they leave and they're like, oh, can I contribute something?
0: Oh, text me.
2: Yeah. And they just throw in like $50.
0: Yeah.
2: Just to contribute when the bill, it's going to be about, you know, 300 each.
0: Yeah.
2: Or 200 each.
1: Yeah, so that's poor form.
2: That's
1: and they shouldn't leave anyway. They should stick around.
2: That's the greatest sneak of all.
1: Well. Up Nova. Driving you home.
4: 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Set a pothole in Mannington Albany Highway South at Fremantle Road. The centre lane's affected. A crash in Jandakot, Quinana Freeway South at Berrigan Drive. The left lane's closed by incident response. Police are on site. It's slow on the approach. Freeway North Basso Thomas Road to Rowley Road. Millplay Road to the city. Hutton Street to Reed Highway and at Shenton. 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Down to 7 overnight, tomorrow becoming cloudy and a top of 18. And right now it is 15 on Nova 937.
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0: If that doesn't get you in the mood for the weekend, I don't know what will. It's Sergeant Slick here at Nova. It's Jack Charles, Nikki Osborne and Dr. Chris Brown driving you home. Our mates Fitzy Whipper and Kate are back with you Monday.
1: Thanks for reminding us there, Jack, because we only have half an hour of our team to go. It's probably the right time for a little bit of a performance review.
0: Please.
1: For how we've gone over the last 2 weeks. Pretty strong.
0: Is our boss Tony about to walk in and do it?
1: I feel like I thought I'd get him before he did it.
0: Okay, great.
1: But look, Nikki, great. I thought the astrology gear has been fantastic.
2: Oh, why do you always go to astrology? I brought in really meaningful stuff.
1: Well, instead of astrology, let's go to the fact you just revealed you have copper in your shoes to ground you.
2: Yeah, I've got grounding shoes. Stop it. I'm a bogan hippie. Shush.
0: And you told us that, no, Doc, the most wild part of this story was her revealing she wears those shoes and then saying that she's at risk of being electrocuted, though, when wearing them. And I just said, I don't know if I'd run the risk, Osborne.
2: Yeah, you can't wear them during storm season.
1: Yeah.
2: But the rest of the time, you know, I'm very grounded to the earth.
1: For someone who spends a lot of time in Queensland, that's a risky play.
2: Yeah, the home October of thunderstorms. Onwards, can't wear them.
1: Yeah. Jack, fashion choices? I've got to be honest, questionable at times, but we got there. We got there and you've been strong. Dating stories, I want more of them. And we've enjoyed just really a little peek inside your life, your colourful life, your complicated life. May it be more complicated.
2: You are an onion, Jack.
0: Yeah. What does that mean?
2: Lots of layers. Unpredictable layers. Bit rotten, really? But then also amazing.
1: And you bring tears to a lot of people. But on my side, I need to own something. The basis of radio is just how well you speak, really. It's broadcasting. And broadcasting sometimes means saying words correctly. Here's a low point. Assume that the subscription is actually cancelled.
2: Say that three times fast.
1: I know, that was beautiful work for me there. His 12-month subscription, there we go. Sharpen your mind and teach you how you can say the word subscription more clearly.
0: When did the subscription get you? Wow, I just struggled to say subscription as well.
1: And also, 13-24-10, when did the word subscription get you? So, look, a little bit of a low point there. But we want to talk about those words you really struggle to say. For me, clearly, subscription.
0: But you nailed it after. And also, in that segment yesterday, you made a point of saying it every second sentence to really nail it and get it right.
1: Trying to get back on the horse.
2: All right. We know your brain works.
0: The week before I joined you guys, obviously I work with Chrissy Swan every day from 2 to 4. We were sponsored by 7-Eleven for the week and they were promoting their new Japanese range, which is elite. But there was a word on the liner that I had to read that I could not say. I still don't think I can say it, so I'm not going to say the word, but the audio speaks for itself. For 7-Eleven, check out their Japanese range, including gyoza and Aussie sushi.
2: What?
0: I just can't say it.
2: Gyoza.
0: Gyoza.
2: Gyoza.
1: I think you could say gay. I reckon that one's coming. Gyoza. See, this is good. There are plenty of words that people either get wrong or just somehow cannot get their head around as being a certain way.
0: Let's open a hotline.
2: Yeah, we want to hear.
1: 13-24-10. What words can you not say? What words do you constantly get wrong?
0: For sharing with us, I'm going to give you $250 to spend with Experience Oz. Think zoos, theme parks, cruises, and there is so much fun to be had with Experience
3: Oz. Let's get the party started. See you at the bar, you was hardly talking. That's when I knew that your heart was scarring. Friends to lovers need a part to star in. Like, wait, babe. Let me

0: It's Jack Charles, Nikki Osborne, and Dr. Chris Brown driving you home here at Nova.
1: Now, we're just talking about the fact that, look, in the English language, we say it every day, but there are the words that we either get wrong, we can never get our head around, or we just say wrong, much to the amusement of pretty much every single person around us.
0: Yeah.
1: And no matter how hard we try, we just cannot get those words right. For example, my girlfriend, lovely Lorraine, she thinks that the outdoor fashion brand is Kathmandu. We did break up after
2: Am
1: that.
2: I today years old finding out that it's not?
0: Osborne.
2: So it's Kat.
1: It's Kathmandu.
0: Doc, yes. No wonder you and I are the leaders in fashion commentary in this country. Honestly, these women.
1: Kathmandu, there's the capital of Nepal. Oh, God, I hope I'm right. Kathmandu.
2: I hope you're wrong. That'd be great.
0: Lorraine, I expected better from her.
2: Yeah. You know what word I really struggle with? What? Saying, like, there's patent, but saying patented.
1: Oh, patented.
2: That's a stupid word.
1: Yeah, yeah.
0: That's a tricky one.
2: Yeah, say it.
0: Patented.
2: See?
0: Patent.
2: It does, but patented.
0: No, I also struggle with, this is more getting it wrong. You know the wall, there's a wall light and I call it a sconcer, but it's not.
1: It's a sconce.
2: It's a sconce.
1: Yeah, wall sconce.
0: Wall sconce. All right, 13, 24, 10. We're sort of opening a hotline of words that you cannot say. Let's kick off with D. Hey, D.
3: Hi, how are you going?
1: Great, Dee. What's your word? What can you not say?
3: I can't say deodorant.
2: No, you can't. That's the best.
3: The stuff you put under your arms. I can say it really slowly.
2: Like phonetically.
3: Deodorant.
1: Yeah.
3: Mm-hmm. Deodorant. I just can't say it when you say it at normal pace. I need to borrow your deodorant.
1: Deodorant.
2: Jojen. I shouldn't laugh, but you did call and it is very funny.
0: Let's move on to Molly. What word can you not say, Mol?
4: I can't say
0: sorry.
4: Coidial, like, you know, the drink additive, coidial.
1: Coidial.
2: Why'd you get rid of the R and put it in an I? Coidial.
4: I don't know. Ask my voice box because I got no clue what goes on in there, but coidial.
2: Molly, after me, coidial.
4: Coidial.
2: Oh my God, there's
1: Molly,
2: no hope.
1: You are coidally invited to amuse the hell out of us with that. Thank you. Now, Ashka, what is your word you can just not get right?
5: Hey, guys.
1: Hey.
5: I struggle with synonym.
2: As in synonym? As in, like, phonetically cinnamon. Or, like, literature?
1: The spice.
2: Oh, cinnamon, the spice.
1: Yes.
5: The spice.
2: Try again,
5: especially
2: Ashka.
5: I have to go and order some oats. For breakfast, I really struggle with that one.
0: All right, can you just say it one more time for me, Ashka? It sounds like you're trying to say
2: Synonym.
0: Say that word.
2: Synonym.
0: Synonym.
2: Oh, Beck, what can't you say?
6: Hi, guys, love your show.
1: Oh,
2: thanks.
6: I can't say swimming, like when you go into the pool. I struggle with that word.
2: You can't say swimming.
6: Correct, yes.
2: So what are we missing here? Did you just drop the W? Can you say it again?
6: Simming.
2: Simming.
1: Yeah. So you actually need swimming lessons is what you're saying here.
6: Probably, yeah.
1: Oh, Beck.
2: That's interesting.
1: And that is a common word. That is said a lot.
0: Yeah, yes. Beck, I feel really bad for your existence, so I'm going to send you $250 to spend with Experience Oz. Hey, Experience Oz do really fun
6: Thank
0: things
6: so
0: like
6: much.
0: Cruises. Go on a cruise and learn how to swim.
1: Mm. Anastasia, what?
7: Hello.
1: Hey, what is your word that we may or may not laugh about?
7: So I can't say oh my God, anesthesia.
2: An anesthetologist? Anesthetist.
7: Yes. So I'm the assistant, but I can't because, like, you know, pronouncing it. Oh, hi, my name is Anastasia. I'm the Oh God. And I'm like,
2: that'd be so comforting.
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11: Hey, it's Christy. There is a crash in Bennett Springs, Altone Road south at a Reed Highway roundabout. The left lane's blocked. Towing services are on site and people out of their cars. Traffic is busy. Still a pothole in Mannington, Albany Highway south at a Fremantle Road. The centre lane is affected there. And the crash in Jandakot, Kwinana Freeway south at a Berrigan Drive. That has been cleared away. And now there's a breakdown too near the city on the freeway north out of the exit to Hay Street. The left lane is blocked. Be mindful on approach. Anything else, call 94891777. Have you heard? The IKEA sale is on now. So to get up to 70% off hundreds of products, just head to ikea.com.au before everyone else finds out. Down to 7 overnight, tomorrow becoming cloudy and a top of 18. And right now it is 15 degrees on Nova 937.
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0: Fender and Olivia Dean, bringing us to the end of our 2-week stint as Jack Charles, Nikki Osborne and Dr. Chris Brown. Our mates Fitzy Whipper and Kate are back from 4 o'clock Monday, as are all of your local brekkie guys. Joel Creasy's back from 1, Chrissy Swan and I are back from 2 p.m. But before I say goodbye to you two beautiful people, Nikki Osborne and Dr. Chris Brown, I would like to bring up something the doc showed us in the office before we started this show.
1: That was interesting.
0: And it was a video to promote something that is launching with Drool tomorrow.
2: Yes, yeah, so I have a pet health brand called Drool, and we're launching a new fur bed tomorrow. I actually haven't announced that, but let's announce it now. We're doing a fur bed for winter, so your dogs and cats can, you know, cuddle into something really comforting.
0: Beautiful.
2: But an ad I made, you found quite the opposite of comforting.
0: It made me run out of the office. I'm going to play it, and then we'll dissect it after.
3: Do you want to hear some ASMR of the new Snuggle fur bed? Enjoy.
1: Is it still going?
2: There's still worse to come. It's my dog sleeping, by the way.
1: Oh, no. Lauren's covered her ears.
2: See, that's a sigh.
3: Snuggle fur.
2: Gets worse.
3: Now a drilled on bat.
0: What? Oh!
1: Doctor! My God, that should not be played on air at this hour. My goodness.
0: Who thought that was a good idea, that last little sound?
2: Nova may have lost their radio license over that. It was actually intended as a parody of ASMR, because I actually cannot stand ASMR.
0: Yeah.
2: But some people are right into it and use it to fall asleep to at night. So I thought I'd have a go. And it's weirdly addictive. But there are certain sounds that, as I've just concluded,
0: yes,
2: people really react to.
1: They're really triggering. Mouth sounds, chewing, like.
0: Yeah, the start and the end of that video was like, these ones.
1: Oh.
2: Lip licking.
1: Oh, yeah.
0: Lauren is yelling at me, which brings me to my next point. A massive shout out to our beautiful producer, Lauren, while she has helped us over the last 2 weeks. She usually is with Ricky Lee and Tim in Sydney from 6 a.m. every morning, but we have been so grateful to have you, Loz, so thank you for everything.
1: Yeah,
2: she
1: you're
2: is
1: the
2: a
1: best.
2: Star.
0: If you've missed any of our shows over the last 2 weeks, jump on the Nova Player app and grab the podcast. Thank you for a very fun 2 weeks, you
1: it's
0: two.
1: It's been so much fun.
2: It's been such a treat. It's been the brightest and funnest 2 weeks I can remember. So thank you, guys. Hopefully we'll see each other again soon.
1: You have just been so lovely through all the disaster I've been through. Thank you.
0: Don't know what you're talking about.
4: Nikki Osborne and Dr. Chris Brown. This is Nova Drive.
5: Okay, so for this Tuesday's Oz Lotto, I think I'll pick 23. See, 23 is actually quite fascinating. It's the lowest prime number that consists of consecutive digits.
6: Just circle the number and play responsibly.
5: 1-800-858-858.
4: Nathan, Matt and Sean.
7: Kinge, for example. This is why I've never joined it, because it asks you to put in your birth date.
8: Under no circumstance.
7: Obviously, you need to lie a bit, right? Because the problem, you get to my age, the guys your age, they're putting in their preference for 30-year-olds, right?
8: Yeah, of course.
7: So that means like, the guys that are putting in my age as a preference, they're 70. And it's just like, no.
9: Sean. 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
5: Hey, it's Christy. Still a crash in Bennett Springs. Altone Road south at a Reed Highway roundabout. The left lane's blocked. Towing services are on site. Traffic is slow there and people out of their cars. Still a pothole in Mannington. Albany Highway south and at Fremantle Road. The centre lane is affected. At a breakdown near the city on the freeway northbound at the exit to Hay Street, the left lane's blocked. Freeway northbound, so Thomas Road to Rowley Road, then Ocean Reef Road to Shenton. Freeway southbound, Loftus Street to Millplate Road, then Armidale Road through to Thomas Road. Anything else, call 9489 1777. 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Down to 7 overnight, tomorrow becoming cloudy at a top of 18. And right now it is 15 degrees on Nova 937.
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6: Good evening, I'm Michelle Stevenson. Australian broadcasting legend Darren Hinch is being remembered as a trailblazer of journalism. Following his death at the age of 82, the Human Headline passing away in his sleep overnight after a long battle with illness. Communications Minister Annika Wells offering her condolences to anyone that knew or loved him.
7: To me, he's known best as a journalist, a renowned journalist. He was an author, lately a federal senator. I think he will be remembered as an icon of the media. I think that's fair to say, and by all those fondly whom he fought and advocated for.
6: Telstra has been warned it faces a penalty of up to $30 million after this week's network failure. The communications watchdog has opened an investigation into the telco after hundreds of emergency 000 calls were silenced, with the outage also causing widespread service disruptions. Well, for the first time, a native species has been confirmed to have contracted the H5 bird flu. The greater crested tern was found in South Australia in a coastal area frequented by migratory species which have previously tested positive for the virus. Australia and India have agreed to deepen sport and investment ties. PM Anthony Albanese has wrapped up 2 days of high-level talks with his Indian counterpart. The pair announcing a Big Bash League cricket game will be played in India for the first time in December. And Taylor Swift and Travis Kelce have been spotted for the first time since their wedding. The newlyweds touching down in California after spending the last few days honeymooning at the ultra-exclusive Yellowstone Club in Montana. Here's what's leading Nine News tonight.
8: Thanks, Michelle. Right now on Nine News Perth, media personality and former Senator Darren Hinch dies aged 82. How he's being remembered. An Armidale postie charged as packages go missing at Perth Airport. Bird flu cases on the rise, now impacting native wildlife. And purple fever ramps up as Frio silences the Swans. Don't worry, you haven't missed the news. Start over on Nine now when you get home. Nine News, your news.
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8: 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And purple fever ramps up as Frio silences the Swans. Don't worry, you haven't missed the news. Start over on Nine now when you get home. Nine News, your news.

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2: 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Through Bennett Springs, good result. Crash cleared there. Altone Road southbound at Reed Highway roundabout with traffic a bit slow on the approach. Through the CBD, still a breakdown. Mitchell Freeway northbound at the Hay Street exit in the left lane and the centre lane affected by that pothole in Maddington. Albany Highway southbound at Fremantle Road. Anything else, call 9489 1777. Late week specials are on your local IGA till Sunday. 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Down to 7 overnight, partly cloudy tomorrow with light winds and a top of 18. Right now, it's 15 degrees on Nova 937.
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4: Yeah.
5: Have you ever done one, Joe?
4: Well, actually, the bloke picked me up. We went to see this film, Have You Heard About the Morgans, which is a Sarah Jessica Parker film. And about, I think I've told you this story. This is when it happened. About 20 minutes in, he said he was going to get a choc top. I was like, yum, get me one, boys. I'm very pleased. He never returned.
5: Oh! So he drove you there in his car and then left you there?
4: Yeah, it was like a really proactive Uber.
0: Nathan, Matt and Sean. 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
2: 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Search Storage King today. Breakdown cleared through the CBD Mitchell Freeway northbound at the exit to Hay Street, but in South Perth, nearby a crash on the freeway southbound before Mill Point Road. The right lane is blocked there with towies on site. And in Maddington, keep in mind that a pothole, Albany Highway southbound at Fremantle Road in the centre lane. And keep in mind the Northbridge Tunnel closing overnight, 8:30 through till 5 a.m. tomorrow morning for maintenance. 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Dropping down to 7 overnight, partly cloudy with light winds tomorrow and a top of 18 to kick off your weekend. Right now it's 14 degrees on Nova 937.
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2: Nova 937.
3: It's Dylan. Watch out for that crash still in place through South Perth on Kwinana Freeway southbound before Millpoint Road. The right lane's blocked. Towies are on site and it's pretty slow. Earlier breakdown nearby in the CBD has cleared on the freeway northbound at the exit to Hay Street. Heading south further along, just busy between Russell and Thomas Roads and a pothole through Maddington, Albany Highway southbound at Fremantle Road in the centre lane. And keep in mind, the Northbridge Tunnel closing from 8:30 tonight for general maintenance through till 5 a.m. tomorrow morning. These school holidays, you're one decision away from a good day. 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Down to 7 overnight. Partly cloudy tomorrow with light winds at a top of 18. Right now, it's 14 degrees on Nova 937.
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2: It's still on with a final look at your roads across town this evening. In South Perth, the earlier crash is finally cleared on the Kwinana Freeway southbound before Mill Point Road. The right lane has been cleared and traffic is now flowing nicely. The North Bridge Tunnel closing in an hour and a half from 8:30 through till 5 a.m. tomorrow morning for general maintenance. Plan ahead and seek an alternate route to avoid any headaches. And a pothole through Maddington, Albany Highway southbound at Fremantle Road, still in the centre lane. Anything else, call 9489 1777. 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Dropping down to 7 overnight, becoming cloudy tomorrow with a top of 18. Right now it's 13 degrees on Nova 937.
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1: Sean Romanis has just taken his jumper off. What is this shirt?
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1: Well, it's rags. It's torn.
2: It's rags. So it's fashionable.
3: Strip that off.
1: Doesn't appear to be a Rip Curl logo on it, so you haven't got it for free. What's happening? What is happening?
3: I like it.
1: We all like it. That's why we're so surprised. What's going on?
3: Straightened hair tomorrow.
0: Nathan, Matt and Sean. 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
0: This is so insane.
1: Olivia Rodrigo. It's another Nova winning weekend. We're sending you and your best friend to Florida to see her live. Olivia Rodrigo's new album, You Seem Pretty Sad for a Girl So In Love, is out now and available everywhere. 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

0: it's actually happened.
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2: Have you ever done one, Joel?
1: Well, actually, the bloke picked me up. We went to see this film, Have You Heard About the Morgans, which is a Sarah Jessica Parker film. And about, I think I've told you this story. This is when it happened. About 20 minutes in, he said he was going to get a choc top. I was like, yum, get me one. Boys are very pleased. 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
22: I'm quite sure that you never knew.

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0: in minutes. The most winners to see the biggest stars in the world are non-stop on Nova. And now, Nova is sending you and your bestie off to Florida to see the one and only Olivia Rodrigo. Do you get deja vu? Olivia Rodrigo's new album, You Seem Pretty Sad for a Girl So In Love, is out now and available everywhere. 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
1: 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Olivia Rodrigo's new album, You Seem Pretty Sad for a Girl So In Love, is out now and available everywhere. 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
1: For example, this is why I've never joined it, because it asks you to put in your birth date
2: under no circumstance.
1: Obviously, you need to lie a bit, right? Because the problem, you get to my age, the guys your age, they're putting in their preference for 30-year-olds, right?
2: Yeah, of course.
1: So that means, like, the guys that are putting in their my age as a preference, they're 70.
0: And
1: it's just like, no.
0: Nathan, Matt and Sean.
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0: 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Olivia Rodrigo's new album, You Seem Pretty Sad for a Girl So In Love, is out now and available everywhere.
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1: When you've got kids, you're in a bit of a rush. 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That's when a lady came over and said, could you please use the change rooms? 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
0: Olivia Rodrigo's new album, You Seem Pretty Sad for a Girl So In Love, is out now and available everywhere. 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
0: So that means the guys that are putting in their my age as a preference, they're 70. It's just like, no.
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0: 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Olivia Rodrigo has become one of the most influential artists on the planet.
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2: 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See you at the bar, you was hardly talking. That's when I knew that your heart was scarring. Friends to lovers need a part to star in. Like, wait, babe, let me ask your pardon.

0: and Sean.
1: Kim's, for example. This is why I've never joined it, because it asks you to put in your birth date.
2: Under no circumstance.
1: Obviously, you need to lie a bit, right? Because the problem, you get to my age, the guys your age, they're putting in their preference for 30-year-olds, right?
2: Yeah, of course.
1: So that means like, the guys that are putting in their, my age as a preference, they're 70.
0: And
1: it's just like, no.
0: Nathan, Matt and Sean. Nova. 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

I bet. Said I got drive, I don't need a car. Money really all that we fiending for. I'm doing things they ain't seen before. Bands ain't dumb, but extreme is all. I'm a demon lord. Fall off what? I ain't seen the horse. Called your bluff, better cite the source. Fame ain't something that I need no more.

0: and Sean.
1: For example, this is why I've never joined it, because it asks you to put in your birth date.
2: Under no circumstance.
1: Obviously, you need to lie, be it, right? Because the problem, you get to my age, the guys your age, they're putting in their preference for 30-year-olds, right?
2: Yeah, of course.
1: So that means the guys that are putting in my age as a preference, they're 70. And it's just like, no.
0: Megan, Matt and Sean.
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0: 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And non-stop on Nova. 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Olivia Rodrigo's new album, You Seem Pretty Sad for a Girl So In Love, is out now and available everywhere.
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1: When you've got kids, you're in a bit of a rush. 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
13: 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No crashes, lights out, or breakdowns to Profi's Saturday run-in. Checking the freeways, looking good. Smooth going, Quinana Mitchell and Graham Farmer. Northbridge Tunnel flowing well now, eastbound and westbound. Don't forget roadworks for Innaloo. Cedric Street remains closed there between Stevenson Ave and Ellen Stirling Boulevard. Also Flexway, left turn only onto Ellen Stirling Boulevard. 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Today's weather, partly cloudy, top of 18 degrees. Tomorrow much the same, partly cloudy and 18. Right now we're sitting on at 6 degrees. 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
0: Everybody, let's go. It's the weekend.
14: Turn up.
0: The weekend. And the party is on Nova.
15: Well, hello. Happy Saturday. It's Molly Rose here serving up your fresh hits and throwbacks. How have the school holidays been? Are you surviving? Not if your answer is yes. One of the biggest shows in the world right now is off campus. G Flip has released the biggest song on that soundtrack. Bet on Fire is playing next on Nova.

0: It's Olivia Dean on Nova for you Saturday morning. I don't know about you, but I'm so cold. Winter is killing me. So let's get you out of the country and somewhere warm like Florida. I'll let you know how you can win a trip for two to see Olivia Rodrigo, one of the biggest artists in the world, inside the next 15 minutes. We've got a fresh hit from Harry on the way next.
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0: Sebastian's best song, right? It's Battle Scars on Nova. I got Taylor Swift coming up. What I thought would be the last time I saw my friend. It's I Knew It, I Knew You from Toy Story 5. Obsessed. I want to hear this song endlessly for the rest of my life. Now, Taylor Swift got married last week. Fans are going crazy. The latest is that they're selling rubbish from the wedding that was collected from bins outside Madison Square Garden. Honestly, people will do anything for Taylor. She's going to play in the next 5 minutes right here on Nova.
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0: 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That is Shepherd with Geronimo. My name is Molly Rose. Hi.
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0: I'm obsessed with Olivia Rodrigo right now. She is everyone's favorite it girl. The press tour is iconic, and I'm loving the album artwork. That photo of her on the swing, apparently they got it on the first take, which feels very Olivia, right? 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

0: It's Troy Sivan on Perth Nova 937, the home of Nathan, Nat and Sean. The guys are back tomorrow morning from 6 and I'm genuinely so excited about this. They are throwing the ultimate Christmas in July ugly sweater party and we want you to be a part of this. So make sure you tune in tomorrow from 6 to score your exclusive invite with Nathan, Nat and Sean right here on Nova.
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19: 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Smooth going, Quinana Mitchell and Graham Farmer. Northbridge Tunnel travelling well eastbound and westbound. Look out for roadworks through Innaloo. Sedgwick Street remains closed there between Stevenson Ave and Ellen Stirling Boulevard. Also, Flaxway is left turn only onto Ellen Stirling Boulevard. Make sure you follow the signage. 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Today's weather, partly cloudy, top of 18 degrees. Tomorrow, partly cloudy again in 18. Right now, we're sitting on 6 degrees. 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
21: Nova. Good morning, I'm Eleanor Quirk. A cheap piece of hardware is being blamed for Telstra's major outage this week. A server outdated by 10 years revealed as the most likely cause, which left thousands without the ability to make calls. The fault rewound the network's clock back to 2006. Independent MP Sophie Scamp says the telco needs to provide answers.
22: They were warned about this multiple times in the past, and it sounds like it was not that complicated to fix it. $20,000 piece of equipment. We need to know why this keeps happening. It can't keep happening. There needs to be investigation at the very minimum.
21: Environmentalists say the local transmission of a deadly bird flu in an Australian native bird is a deeply concerning development. The highly infectious strains already had devastating impacts overseas, and Jack Gott from the Invasive Species Council says it should be ringing more alarm bells.
23: The experience from overseas has been absolutely devastating for wildlife, with hundreds of millions of poultry killed, millions of wild birds killed, and tens of thousands of mammals all around the globe impacted by this disease.
21: Economists say rate cuts could be on the cards, but most likely not until next year. CommBank figures show wage growth remained steady last month, but is expected to pick up later this year. CBA economist Harry Otley says if the jobs market softens, it may give the Reserve Bank wriggle room on cutting rates.
24: Because the labour market has been fairly tight for a long period of time now, and if we do continue to see this slow cooling of the labour market, it probably will help bring inflation down from elevated levels, and hopefully that means some rate cuts into next year.
21: And 4 years after their last meeting, the King and Queen have hosted a long-awaited reunion with Harry and Meghan and their two children. Charles and Camilla hosting the family at Highgrove House in the English countryside. Meanwhile, Harry's apologised for appearing to forget his English roots, calling football soccer during an interview on British TV.
25: I'd like to meet you, Alice. Okay. Yes. And some soccer as well. Some football, sorry.
26: Are you going to watch?
25: Football, not soccer.
26: You can watch it at my house.
25: Maybe.
15: Nova Sport.
21: The son of Aussie tennis legend Leighton Hewitt's locked in a spot in the junior boys' final at Wimbledon. 17-year-old Cruz Hewitt's the first Australian to reach the final since Alex de Minaur in 2016.
27: Yeah, I think he's pretty proud. I'm pretty happy. I think he's happy with how far I've come with my mentality, my game style. And, yeah, he was pretty happy.
21: And in footy, Collingwood defeated North Melbourne by 4 points at Marvel Stadium. And you're up to date on the latest from the newsroom.
15: Yeah. Nova. Here we go.
28: Turn it up.
15: Your weekend soundtrack is right here.
0: Nova. Well, hi. Happy Saturday. It's Molly Rose here. Serving up your fresh hits and throwbacks. How about you sort the coffee and I'll sort the music. That can be our little arrangement. I've got Iggy Azalea coming your way, but first, it's one of my favourite Australian bands, Tame Impala, with their smash hit Dracula. That's playing next on Nova.

It's Iggy Azalea and Rita Ora on Nova for your Saturday morning. How have you been going? How have the school holidays been? You're either a parent and you're over it, or you are someone without children and you're also over it because the shops are mental, right? I'm going to let you know how you can get out of here and leave all your troubles behind. The ultimate trip for two to Florida is up for grabs. You'll be seeing one of the biggest artists in the world. You might have heard of her, Olivia Rodrigo. I'll let you know how you can win inside the next 15 minutes here on Nova.

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0: Last month, Isabella picked up a trip to New York City to see Harry Styles live. This month, it's all about Olivia Rodrigo in Florida. I want to send you there, so please download the free Nova Player and get your registrations in. It is honestly that simple. I'll sort the rest, your flights, your accommodation, everything. All you need to do is sort out the annual

0: leave, which you can do, right? And if you have any troubles, just say Molly from Nova is going to sort it out, okay? After the break, we got more Fresh Hits and throwbacks, including South Australian artist Josh Fawaz. Like a Prayer is one of the biggest songs in the country right now. It's going to play next on Nova. Let's go!
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0: good as it being like this early on a Saturday morning. You've just got the rest of the weekend ahead of you. It's beautiful. Kylie Minogue on Nova. This has to be one of the most iconic intros to an Australian song, right? Oh. It's 7 a.m., but I'm ready to party. It's the Veronica's Untouched. That track's going to play after the break right here on Nova.
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0: Catherine Kate, weekdays from

It's Kate Alexander with Worth It on Nova for your Saturday morning. My name is Molly. Hi. I want to play you some vintage One Direction after 8 o'clock. Did you hear Harry thank the boys on stage at his Wembley run? I want to thank my boys. And Liam's parents.

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24: 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No crashes, lights out or breakdowns to Porphyria Saturday run-in. The freeways are looking good. Smooth going, Quinana, Mitchell and Graham Farmer. Don't forget roadworks through Innaloo. Cedric Street closed there between Stevenson Ave and Ellen Stirling Boulevard. Also, Flaxway is left turn only onto Ellen Stirling Boulevard. Follow the signage, detours are in place. 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Today's weather, partly cloudy, top of 18 degrees. Tomorrow, partly cloudy again and 18. Right now, it's 7 degrees. 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
26: Hello, I'm Eleanor Quirk. Telstra's facing more heat after revelations a cheap piece of hardware was to blame for this week's outage. Internal company sources claiming the timing device responsible for the failure cost just $22,000 to replace but was left running nearly a decade past its recommended service life. Communications Minister Annika Wells says the claims will form part of a broader investigation.
27: Telstra has a lot of questions to answer. We need to get to the bottom of what happened. We need to understand how to prevent it from happening again to make sure that something like this does not happen ever again. And I expect that Telstra will cooperate fully and transparently with all investigations.
26: Harry and Meghan and their children have reunited with King Charles and Queen Camilla during a private meeting in Gloucestershire. Buckingham Palace confirming the meeting, ending weeks of speculation surrounding the Duke's trip to England. The Telegraph's Camilla Tominey says it's been 4 years since the King's seen his grandchildren.
28: To now see them, what, age 7 and nearly 5, they'll look like completely different children to the ones that he last saw. There has been contact. We understand there's been video calls and such like, so one would imagine that the King has been able to see the children remotely, but to see them in the flesh is certainly going to be something special for both sides.
26: Swim safety advocates are raising alarm bells after data revealed a severe decline in school swimming programs. A Royal Life Saving Australia report found schools allocate just under 8 hours a year to swim safety, while one in four no longer have swimming carnivals. Swim teacher Nitin Singhi warns the outcomes could be deadly.
29: The long-term implications are going to be more drownings, unfortunately. It's very sad that people don't have the relevant swimming.